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3: Partly cloudy and 15 today, partly cloudy and 15 again tomorrow. Right now, it's 12 degrees.
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0: world, part of the music to have you feeling good. Hello, it is Guy this morning. I'm in a footy tipping comp with a few mates, and there was only two of us last night that tipped the Cats over the Saints, one of them being me. Fools, everybody else. I knew the Saints hadn't won there since 99. Thank you, Nick, for that stat. And also Geelong is hard to beat at home. Nice to have the Cats back on the winners list. The Cats doing it last night by 27 points. Tonight, it's the Swans doing battle with the Crows. Zach Toohey gave us his 2 cents on Thursday morning with Miller Nick.
1: Yeah, it's a tough one, isn't it? I'll go with Sydney purely because of home ground advantage. I think outside of Freo, I'm not sure there's a real standout team. And I'm not buying the Sydney hype fully. I think if they get home finals, which they probably will, they'll still have a good crack at making the granny, but I just think you can throw a blanket over the next three or four teams after Freo. So I'll go Sydney because of home ground advantage, but no real confidence.
0: Zach Toohey in Thursday morning after eight with Miller Nick, stirring him up, having a laugh and talking all things footy. Shape a new home around you with GJ Gardner Homes Geelong. Here's the song that gave Bruno Mars his 10th number one on the Billboard Hot 100 charts.

0: Bay 93.9, Steve Winwood and Valerie. Beautiful and sunny around Geelong, the Ballerine and the Surf Coast this morning. Thank you for Sean for letting me know about this one. Steamrail Victoria is welcoming back the K160 to Geelong tomorrow. Hopefully sounding a little bit healthier than that one. It'll be at Geelong Station at around 12:30 and departing at around 3:18. So get there and have a look before it heads back to Melbourne.
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0: Going from steam trains to cars, the second last Drive July and the second last chance here to pick yourself up $100 to spend at Pillow Talk. What song is Lady Car Car singing? +52 299 939 if you know. 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
1: Michelle in Kerr Lewis, can you tell me what song this is?
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1: Stuck with you from Huey Lewis in the News. Correct. Well done.
2: Thank you. 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
1: Good on you. The second last winner of Drive July. You've got $100 to spend at Pillow Talk as you're heading to the weekend.
2: Oh, that's awesome. 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I've been trying.
1: Well, persistence has paid off. Now the phones are going crazy too. 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

0: Bay 93.9, playing music to have you feeling good. And Nicole Gunn has the latest from the local newsroom soon. The Vic government is hoping that the new offer put to teachers is going to avert next week's strike action for Geelong and Surf Coast families. More on that soon. After 11, Taylor Swift. Also, get to you too. And the song that the late George Michael said was the hardest to ever sing in his life. Hear it next, Bay 93.9.
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1: 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Enjoy it. Hope you got a tin roof. The end.
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4: Sunny and 15 today. Hi there, it's Nicole in the newsroom. Spring Street has gone straight to teachers with a new pay offer. They're being offered 28.3% over 4 years and a halving of meeting time added as a sweetener. The government hoping the new offer will avert next week's threatened strike action. The Premier calling it a fair and reasonable offer.
5: We are working to make them the best paid teachers in the country with the best conditions. The new offer that has been put by the government today is consistent with that approach.
4: Families across Geelong and the Surf Coast are being contacted by their schools in case the strike does go ahead. Telstra bosses face a grilling at a Senate inquiry in Canberra today. They'll be quizzed on last week's outage that brought the country to a standstill. Hundreds of people were unable to make calls to 000, while Geelong's V-Line customers were left frustrated with trains cancelled. An application for a groundwater licence to fill a former coal mine at Anglesea has been refused. Alcoa applied to extract 1,500 megalitres a year for 10 years as part of its plan for the site. But Southern Rural Water has refused, citing various reasons, including an increased risk of no-flow days in the local river. Plans are continuing for a 3x3 basketball court on Geelong's waterfront. Geelong Council says it'll be a good venue for social basketball for the community without the need for regulation fencing.
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4: Bailey Smith is standout for the Cats in their 27-point win over the Saints, Smith finishing with 35 disposals and a goal. But the win soured by a potentially serious ankle injury to midfielder Max Holmes, coach Chris Scott fearing the worst.
6: It's pretty clear that he couldn't come back on, so that's always my measure in the immediate aftermath. But if you asked me a couple of weeks ago, who do you really not want to lose? Cameron and Holmes would be up there.
4: Round 19 continues tonight with Sydney playing host to Adelaide. And Lando Norris has copped a 10-place grid penalty for this weekend's Belgian Grand Prix. The McLaren driver punished after his car was fitted with a fourth new battery this season. First practice is on tonight.
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7: Good morning, Liam Robertson from Surfing Victoria here with your morning surf report. Another day, great waves across the coastline. That swell's still hanging in there. We're seeing overhead waves on the more exposed locations. Surf Coast reefs are particularly good today. We've got northwest winds as well, making really clean conditions. There's certainly waves everywhere, so spread out and find the best bank. As always, if you are going for a surf, surf with the mate and play it safe by the water.
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4: Sunny and a top of 15 today, partly cloudy and 15 again tomorrow. Right now, it's 13 degrees.
2: Highton is feeling good.
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Bay 93.9. Taylor Swift has apparently been approached by Robert Irwin to ask if she'd like to spend some of her honeymoon at Australia's Zoo. So we'll let you know how that one develops. Beautiful and sunny today around Geelong, the Ballerine and the Surf Coast. Get outside, make the most of it, soak up some high-quality vitamin D. What's the weirdest but best present you've ever received? Mill and Nick want to know that on Monday morning. See, Mill's got a velvet black pouch on her desk at the office at the moment. She thinks it's the best ever. Jade from the APGO Foundation also pops in to get us ready for Tuesday's Kindness Day and your chance to win big as well. Mill and Nick, thanks to the crew at ENS. Upgrade to better sail on now. Catch them Monday morning from 6. Here's the hardest song that George Michael ever had to perform with Queen, Somebody to Love, live from Wembley. Bay 93.9.

Bay 93.9, Bryan Adams and Run To You playing music to have you feeling good. The Taste of Greater Geelong has been another great success. The month-long winter food and wine celebration sadly finishing up this weekend. And this next event I think will be perfect for Paddy in a few years. When he wakes up in the middle of the night, he is fascinated with the nightlight, just staring at it, trying to work out what it is. So Eclipse in Bloom will be great for him. It's a stunning evening lights display in the Botanic Gardens. I'm hearing amazing things, running from 5:25 till 9 p.m. daily. So there's some activities you can do over the weekend. Savage Garden now, the song performed by the Queenscliff Footy Club that put him on the map. Truly, madly, deeply. Bay 93.9.

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1: This morning, Mill and Nick gave Yvonne $2,000 from King's Funerals to celebrate life. She's going to spend it on something very special for her kids.
2: We just haven't had the opportunity to be able to take the kids on an aeroplane ride. We'd love to be able to take them on a holiday and be able to have that special moment for the first time because they're pretty excited.
3: Yvonne, thank you so much for entering this. I know Kings would be so happy that you're the winner of the $2,000 to celebrate life.
2: And thank you so much. I just think it's such a generous thing for them to do and for you guys as well. We're very, very blessed. Thank you so much.
1: I heard that call this morning. The kids were going nuts in the car. Very, very cute. Thank you, King's Funerals, for making it happen. King's Funerals servicing the Geelong community for over 70 years, helping us to celebrate life.
0: 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Unfortunately, a certain someone who shall remain nameless put a typo in the email. No one double-checked, and we've had everything printed up. So now we present to you Drive July. It's just like Dry July, but completely and utterly different. Meet international superstar Lady Kaka. She'll be singing you some popular songs in her own special way. If you can guess the song, you'll...

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0: 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Hopefully it will avert the strike that's planned for next week. We'll update you in a moment with the Bay 93.9 local news. And then coming your way after midday, it is time for Everything 80s. Donna Summer on the cards. Straight after the news, that one. And the Choir Boys coming up. Plus, the song that was inspired by a fake James Bond theme. We'll unpack that next for the 80s lunch by 93.9.
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1: Sunny this afternoon, broadcasting on Wadawurrung Country. Hi, I'm Rebecca McDonald. Teachers are being urged to hold off strike action next Thursday. Some schools across Geelong have started emailing parents warning there could be action. The union's meeting to consider a state government offer of 28% over 4 years, with Premier Jacinta Allen urging teachers to take the deal.
14: We want to see them the best paid teachers with the best conditions in Australia, and I hope that is considered by teachers as they look at what's being put forward.
1: The Coalition's confirmed it will scrap a fourth curbside bin if it's elected in November. Geelong Council's already stood up against a purple bin for glass recycling. The opposition says it'll also review the container deposit scheme to see if it can be expanded to include more recyclable material. A Senate inquiry is getting underway into the recent Telstra network outage. It'll look at why hundreds of calls from the customers failed to connect with emergency services last week. CEO Vicky Brady among the executives to face the inquiry. Outrage across Australia after news more serious charges will not be pursued after the deaths of two Aussie teens in Laos. Holly Morton Bowles and Bianca Jones died from methanol poisoning in late 2024, with loved ones told today it's unlikely anyone will serve serious jail time, if any at all. The Laos ambassador has been called in. And smoking rates have fallen to historic lows in Australia. The Institute of Health and Welfare says just over 5% of Aussies over 14 were smokers, while more than two-thirds have never picked up a cigarette.
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1: St Kilda coach Ross Lyons dismissed speculation about Rowan Marshall seeking a trade after a strong performance in the loss to Geelong overnight.
16: It's probably disappointing that he starts playing really well and then, I mean, someone creates a story that I spoke to AFL players and they think Bulldogs might come for him. Like, which players? St Kilda players? Bulldogs players? Gold Coast players?
1: Round 19 continues tonight with Sydney making four changes for the clash with Adelaide while the Crows arresting Tex Walker. Meantime, Carlton's named George Hewitt for the match against Collingwood while Isaac Quayner returns for the Pies.
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1: A sunny one this afternoon. Tomorrow, partly cloudy and 15. Right now in Geelong, it's 13.
15: 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What's on your lunch menu? How about one big hour of the 80s? 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
0: Oh, I think you should put down those tools, close the emails and kick the weekend off early. 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And it starts with Donna Summer. She works hard for the money. Ain't that the truth? 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
1: 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I left them here. I

0: 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Thank you so much, Raiders Bingo. 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The 80s lunch is built by you and the music you want to hear. 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Head to the show page and then the 80s lunch section. By the way, Spandau Ballet's Gold was originally going to be written for a James Bond theme. That didn't work out, so it became a hit pop song instead. The bad boy of the 80s, Billy Idol, is next, and we'll get to the mental soon as well. Happy Friday. 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
1: 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She'll be singing you some popular songs in her own special way.
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0: Bay 93.9, Billy Idol with Rebel Yell. He was at a party at Mick Jagger's house and saw a bottle of scotch called Rebel. And he thought, well, hey, there might be a song in there. The rest is history. Bad boy of the 80s, that one. 52299939. Give us a call anytime. Damien, what have you got to say?
1: Hey, buddy, I'm just wanting to say I'm enjoying the show that you're doing at the moment.
0: Thank you, man. Glad you are a big fan of the 80s. We continue it now with Mental as Anything. If you leave me, can I come too? Hope you're enjoying this beautiful sunshine on Friday, arvo, the weekend. Oh, so close. Bay 93.9.

What a voice. Communards, don't leave me this way. 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Thank you, Raiders Bingo. Raiders Bingo, great prizes and great staff. And in the 80s, you could have a jingle for just about anything.

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0: Bananarama's Shy Boy to put a lid on the 80s lunch this Friday. It will return Monday from midday. Thank you so much to the superstars at Raiders Bingo. Pop in and see them over the weekend. Raiders Bingo opens 7 days a week, night and day. Rebecca McDonald has the latest from the Bay Newsroom very soon, and teachers are being urged to hold off strike action next week. We'll update you in a second. Michael Jackson's on the way after one. Also, The Black Sorrows. And a song released in the 2000s that samples Steve Winwood's Valerie. Soon at Bay 93.9.
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13: Sunny this afternoon. Hey, it's Rebecca in the newsroom. The state government has offered a new pay deal for teachers. It includes a 28% pay rise over 4 years with less meetings. However, Justin Mullaly from the Education Union says the union wasn't told before the offer was put to teachers and the move was inappropriate.
14: The government going around the union directly to employees is, in our view, an anti-union move by a Labor government. But the job of the union right now is to consider the offer.
13: Concerns older Australians are missing out on a free RSV shot, with the virus overtaking the flu and COVID as the most common winter ailment. There have been 654 reported cases of RSV in Greater Geelong so far this year, but only 218 incidents of flu. There's a sudden rise in online pump and dump scams targeting those with retirement savings. ASIC says victims are lured into social media and urged to buy specific shares. Once the stock price spikes, the scammers dump the stocks, leaving people with big losses. The US has accused Tehran of engaging in acts of terrorism targeting ships in the Strait of Hormuz. America's also defending a new wave of strikes on Iran, while both sides have exchanged strikes for a sixth day in a row. And Always Live is returning to our region with Jessica Mowboy set to play in Queenscliff on the 25th. Ballerina MP Alison Marchant says it's a win for the community.
15: This is just an amazing opportunity for Queenscliff to showcase what they are made of, and a crowd, well, I'm sure, will turn up. But I think Jessica Mowboy will be absolutely the star.
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13: Geelong's Max Holmes will have surgery today for a right ankle fracture. The midfielder was injured in last night's win over St Kilda at Caninia Park and saw specialists this morning. The club says there will be a time frame on his return to the field after the surgery. Belgium's Tim Melier has won stage 12 of the Tour de France, and F1 champ Lando Norris has a 10-place grid penalty at this weekend's Belgian Grand Prix after his car was fitted with a fourth new battery this season.
3: The latest local news, prizes to win and entertainment news. 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
13: Sunny this afternoon, tomorrow partly cloudy and 15. Right now at Aries Inlet, it's 14.
16: Going nowhere fast in traffic on Latrobe Terrace. Ugh.
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The Black Sorrows and Chain to the Wheel on this beautiful sunny one around Geelong, the Ballerine and the Surf Coast. Hello to Morello's Lisa and Chris from Torquay, who came over to visit Paddy last night. 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

0: Bay 93.9, Huey Lewis and the News. If this is it, part of the music to have you feeling good. Now, Mill and Nick always have a loose Friday edition of their show, but this morning's was extra loose.
1: It's going to be a hootenanny. You know why?
0: Why?
1: I woke up at 1:19 and never went back to sleep. And anybody that knows me in this building knows that when I'm tired, you better strap yourself in.
2: And or leave. Run for the hills, I'm telling you.
1: Well, I wouldn't run if something from Werribee Zoo was chasing me. I'll tell you that now.
2: What, a rhino?
1: Oh, well, anything. A tiger. You don't have to get specific about it, literal Nick.
2: What about a horse?
1: You take the absolutely wonderful and turn it into the ridiculous.
0: Hope you get some sleep tonight, Mill. Thank you to E&S. Upgrade to better sale on now. The guy's back on Monday morning looking for the weirdest but best present you've ever received. Mill's got a black velvet pouch on her desk at the moment. She reckons it's the best ever. And also Jade from the APGO Foundation popping in to get us ready for Tuesday's Kindness Day. More of that music to have you feeling good. Alex Warren's Fever Dream. 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

0: By 93.9, the Chainsmokers and Coldplay together, part of the music to have you feeling good. And there's a fair few markets on tomorrow. I'll list a couple for you. The Geelong City Market is a must. Simon Toohey and his crew do an incredible job just behind Market Square in the CBD. It's really revitalised things heaps on a Saturday morning. The Beckley Park Market is on, and also the Farm Next Door Market, the Urban Farm Gate at Nor Lane. Just a few there. Of course, keep an eye on the Facebook pages and the council websites to find out where there's one closest to your neck of the woods. Very soon, Oasis and the Proclaimers next. 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
1: Boys to Men. 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

0: It's been Guy the Savo here at Bay 93.9. Thank you for hanging about. If I don't talk to you Sunday, let's catch up Monday morning from 9 for a brand new classic 9 at 9. Craig's going to join you after 2. Your last chance to get a $100 voucher to spend at Pillow Talk for Drive July. Up next, though, Rebecca McDonald has the latest from the Bay 93.9 local newsroom. The state government has offered teachers a new pay deal, so hopefully the strike from next week will be called off. Beck's got the latest. Bruno Mars coming up. Also the Crowdies. 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Stay safe, take care, have a great weekend. 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
13: Remaining sunny this afternoon. Hi, I'm Rebecca McDonald. Telstra has conceded the network outage could have been avoided if a software update had been completed. Hundreds of people were unable to call 000 during last week's disruption. The telco's CEO, Vicky Brady, has told a parliamentary inquiry Telstra left customers down.
14: Had that software update been completed, or had the design change been properly documented and reflected in the maintenance procedures, the outage may not have occurred.
13: Alcoa's application for a groundwater licence to fill its old coal mine in Anglesey has been refused. The company wanted the licence over 10 years as part of its mine closure and rehabilitation plan for the site, but Southern Rural Water knocked back the application after a rigorous process. Victorian teachers have slammed the latest pay offer put forward by Labor, saying next week's strike will still go ahead. Union leaders are meeting this afternoon to discuss the offer, but some are saying there are already union members who've decided to vote no on it. Some Geelong schools have started emailing parents warning of action. Geelong's waterfront will soon be home to a 3x3 basketball court. The local council says plans are continuing to build the court near the existing skate park. And one of Donald Trump's teleprompter operators has been suspended. He's under investigation after allegations he placed bets on the president's speeches.
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13: Geelong's Max Holmes is facing an extended stint on the sidelines as he has surgery on a fractured ankle. The midfielder was injured in last night's win over St Kilda and was seen in post-match celebrations wearing a moon boot. Richmond coach Adam Uze says Sam Lawler will have some time on the field when he returns from an Achilles injury. The Tigers take on the Hawks on Sunday and the coach says it will be exciting to see Sam play.
16: He'll spend his time forward and midfield as he did at the start of the year. I know the expectations will be high, but for us it'll be just about getting back going and enjoying himself, and then like I said, 6 weeks of Sammy Lawler playing for our footy club is going to be really important.
12: Not in the car? 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
13: Sunny this afternoon, tomorrow partly cloudy and 15. Right now at Avalon, it's 16.
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Pat yourself on the back. You've made it to Friday. Well done, you. It's Bay 93.9. G'day. Craig here this afternoon. Do we get any better days than this in Geelong? I don't think so. It's 15 degrees, not a cloud in the sky. The bay is like a sheet of glass. Looking across to the Uis at the moment, just beautiful out there. Enjoy the rest of your arvo. Even if you are at work, you'll be home and into that weekend before you know it real soon. Queen is on the way, some Deborah Harry. I thought a bit of John Farnham might be in order. Let's hit the button on this one. Across Geelong, the Surf Coast and Ballerine. You're feeling good for your Friday arvo at Bay 93.9.

0: based in Ballarina, Bay 93.9 with Craig here at the Savo. What a great game of footy last night. The Cats showing St Kilda how it's done. We sent them back down the highway to Melbourne with their tail between their legs. 102-75. Great effort, guys. Well done. And the Cats coming good just at the right end of the season. As we enter round 19, can you believe it? Round 19 already. We've got more games tonight. What have we got? Sydney and Adelaide happening up in Sydney tonight. That should be an okay sort of game. They're right up the top end of the ladder. Should be pretty good. And a good weekend footy on the way. Lots of markets happening. Torquay Farmers Market is on. The Geelong City Market is happening tomorrow morning from 9 a.m. in the mall. Lots of stuff to do. And the weather should be pretty good across the weekend. Even better than good. Fantastic. The music coming up here at Bay. Got some Queen real soon.
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0: 40K zones have kicked in around Geelong, around the schools at Bay 93.9. Craig here at the Savo. Speaking of schools, last night I dropped into the supermarket on the way home at Lara just to grab a couple of things. And well, that's all you can fit on a motorbike, a couple of things. And there was a kid walking around in there. I reckon he was maybe grade prep. Maybe grade one, I reckon preppy though. And he had something in his hand and he was very proud of it. And it was one of those pencil cases. It was must be new. It was one of those ones with the little windows on the front where you can slide your name into the little clear windows. I didn't know you could still get those. Had those at school. Anyway, Josh was his name. Walking around the supermarket, I looked at his mum and she said he's very proud of his pencil case. I said, nice pencil case there, Josh. And he said to me, oh, I didn't want to leave it in the car. Someone might steal it. And I looked at the mum and she said, he's very proud of his pencil case. So he's happy with his pencil case. About a couple of weeks ago, I found my pencil case from school in the garage. We had a skip on the front lawn emptying out all the rubbish. And I found my wooden one that I made in woodwork class. And seriously, it looked like it had been run over by a car. Like Homer Simpson's spice rack. I don't know if you've ever seen that. I should have just got one like Josh, I think. Not far away, gets a men at work at Bay.
1: 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Feel good all day with music like this. And even this. Just another manic Monday. With Mill and Nick in the morning and feel good music all day, it's got to be Bay 93.9. School zones are in effect now. 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

0: Local news update for 3 o'clock coming up real soon here at Bay. Then I'm going to catch up very shortly with Reagan Bass from Geelong United Basketball. Reagan has been visiting our shores from Cleveland, Ohio. She's been part of the women's team Geelong United for this year. She's going to be darting back home soon, spending Christmas over there in Cleveland. That's a chilly experience. I've been to Cleveland before. It gets very hot in the summer and freezing, snowing in the winter. Plus, I've also got some family passes to get along to the basketball that's coming up tomorrow. Got a stack of them. In fact, you can take the family along. More details on that coming up real soon here at Bay. Remember whacking this on the old mixtape? You'd always put the songs that you liked a lot at the start of the tape, and as the tape went on and you got near the end, they became less favourite. Remember that? This was always up near the top. Tears for Fears is on the way. Your local news coming up next here at Bay 93.9 for your beautiful Friday in Geelong.
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3: G'day there, delays are building in Geelong West along Shannon Avenue north of Aberdeen Street. Also slowing nearby on Latrobe Terrace southbound before Ryrie Street. There's a little bit of congestion Geelong bound on the Westgate Freeway passing Grieve Parade and on the Princess Freeway through the Point Cook Bend. The Geelong Ring Road slow inbound coming off the Princess Freeway at the Princess Highway. Get the model year 26.5 Ford Ranger Black Edition from 53k drive away at participating dealers. 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And that's the latest Bay 93.9 traffic for Geelong and the Surf Coast.
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14: Sunny this afternoon. Hey, it's Ava here in the newsroom. Some schools across Geelong have started emailing parents warning there could still be strike action next week. The union's meeting to consider a government offer of a 28% pay rise over 4 years, with Premier Jacinta Allen urging teachers to take the deal.
15: We want to see them the best paid teachers with the best conditions in Australia, and I hope that is considered by teachers as they look at what's being put forward.
14: Queenscliff will play host to the next Always Live event with a free performance from Jessica Mowboy. Member for Bellarine Alison Marchant says it'll be taking place next Saturday.
16: People need to register even though it's a free event, and when they register they'll be able to get all the information about actual locations and times, and looking forward to seeing everyone there.
14: Outrage across Australia after reports more serious charges won't be pursued following the deaths of two Aussie teens in Laos. Holly Morton Bowles and Bianca Jones died from methanol poisoning in late 2024, with loved ones told today it's unlikely anyone will serve serious jail time. The government's called in the Laos ambassador. Labor could be close to dumping a deadline for purple glass bins, worried it'll hurt them at the state election. Geelong Council is one local government against the fourth bin, saying it'll cost too much to introduce and maintain. The opposition's also confirmed it'll scrap the purple bin rollout if elected in November. And smoking rates have fallen to historic lows in Australia. The Institute of Health and Welfare says just over 5% of Aussies over 14 were smokers, while more than two-thirds have never picked up a cigarette.
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14: Surgery today for Cats superstar Max Holmes. The midfielder suffered a right ankle fracture and syndesmosis injury in last night's 27-point win over the Saints. The club say they'll provide an update on his return to play timeline after seeing his initial progress. And round 19 continues tonight, with Sydney making four changes to the clash with Adelaide while the Crows are resting Tex Walker. Meantime, Carlton's named George Hewitt for the match against Collingwood, while Isaac Quaynor returns for the Pies.
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17: Good afternoon, Liam Robertson from Surfing Victoria here with your afternoon surf report. Well, that swell's still hanging in there. We've got great waves across the surf coast this afternoon. Winds from that offshore direction, northwest direction. So we've got great waves, particularly on the surf coast reefs. There's some really good double overhead waves on offer across that for experienced surfers only. Protected corners have great waves as well, with waves across the coast for everyone. As always, if you are going for a surf, surf with a mate and play it safe by the water.
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4: Sunny this afternoon, tomorrow partly cloudy and heading for a top of 15. Right now in Ocean Grove, it's 15 degrees.
3: 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With Added 80s. Bay 93.9.

16 degrees across Geelong, the Surf Coast and Bellarine. Feeling good while you work and head into that weekend. It is Bay 93.9 high. Craig Meddings here. How you doing? Just keep a look out for those kids. They'll be out of school real soon. All excited for the weekend and the 40K zones in place at the moment around Geelong, the Surf Coast and Bellarine. Up soon, we've got a one-hit wonder from the 80s, and it is the most 80s film clip for this one. I kid you not, it's got the leggings, it's got aerobics, it's got bad 80s hair, it's got good 80s hair, shoulder pads, the whole kit and caboodle. That is on the way, a one-hit wonder, we love that. Bit of Barnsley as well, I thought we might play this. Bit of Tears for Fears to have you feeling good for your Friday arvo at Bay.

0: music to have you feeling good for your Friday arvo. We'll get you into that weekend before you know it, don't worry. Now, tomorrow morning, speaking of the weekend, what's a good thing to do? Well, yes, listen to the Bay Property Guide with Ferg after 8 o'clock. Experts in from Whitford and Buxton. Listen to that while you're driving into town to go to the Geelong City Market. Now, if you haven't been to it yet, I know you think, oh, it's in the mall. The mall's, I don't know. No, it's really good. Go and check it out. The city is transformed. Every Saturday, that mall is pumping. There is local makers, growers. There's beautiful food. There's smells in the air. There's cooking demonstrations from my mate Simon Toohey, the guy from MasterChef, who now lives here in Geelong, by the way. He loves it. And he's such a great guy. Get up there, get a selfie with him. He'll give you cooking tips. Good barbecuing weather coming up. Check out the Geelong City Market. Everything is cheap, fresh and direct from the maker and the grower. You'll love it. Tomorrow morning from 9 till 1 it runs, although those times are a bit rubbery. Go and check it out in the heart of the city. Up soon, a memory for you, a 90s flashback from the Lighthouse family at Bay.
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3: Good afternoon. It's a pretty cruisy drive around town today. Just watch out on Shannon Avenue. We've got congestion in patches in both directions from Catherine Street to Fraser Street in Newtown. And on Ryrie Street, it's slow in both directions in patches from Boundary Road to Latrobe Terrace. If you're driving home from Melbourne today on the Prince's Freeway, it's slow outbound from the Westgate Freeway through the Point Cook Bend, but then smooth sailing back home. Freedom's flash sale is on now. 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That's the latest Bay 93.9 traffic for Geelong and the Surf Coast.
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0: All that school pickup out of the way, the kids jumping in the car heading on home, or maybe they're just walking home on this beautiful afternoon in Geelong. It's Bay 93.9. All the music you need to get you through the rest of the workday and home feeling good. What a gorgeous afternoon. Not a cloud in the sky. I wouldn't mind doing an outside broadcast from the Ferris wheel, I don't think, down on Eastern Beach. That'd be all right. Down along the waterfront, jump on a horse at the carousel, round and round we go. Probably get a bit much after a while. Probably imagine at lunch not long ago, probably not a good thing. You're with Craig Meddings, how are you? Now, coming up soon, just after four, I'm going to give away, well, first of all, we've got the top four at four, then I'm going to have a chat to Reagan Bass from Geelong United Basketball. It's the last home game for the season. It's going to be huge, and you can win your way there with your family coming up real soon. Got a stack of family passes to give away. It's a really good Saturday arvo of entertainment and fun. Coming up, I love this. They sound like a pub band because, well, they are a pub band. They were anyway. I don't know if they're still around. Boom Crash Opera, they're coming up here at Bay.
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0: We love a local here at Bay 93.9. He's also one of the nicest guys ever. The kid from Ceres. Well, he's not really a kid now. I think he's in mid-20s. Taylor Henderson, to have you feeling good at Bay 93.9. Coming up now to 4 o'clock. Time flying this afternoon. What a beautiful arvo in Geelong. Doesn't get much better than this. Coming up, got the top 4 at 4 on the way. We take you back to the year that petrol was 42 cents a litre here in Geelong. So, yeah, it was a while ago. And also Macca's. They used to have southern fried chicken. I remember that. In the box, you had a couple of bits of chicken. I think I got chicken wings and stuff now, but it was the year that they actually brought in chicken McNuggets. Don't mind a McNugget. It's all right. What is it? A bit of sweet and sour sauce? Yum. Great. Now I'm hungry. What about you, hey? This one-hit wonder from the late 80s is coming up. And we've got the lady, too, who we lost last week, an absolute superstar. She's coming up too. Top 4 at 4 is on the way. Up in just a moment, the latest in local news. And the state government, well, hopefully they've got an agreement with teachers so that strike doesn't happen. We'll find out in just a moment here at Bay.
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4: Hello again. A pretty smooth drive around town today. No major crashes or brakes to watch out for. Just a reminder of some works in Newcombe on the Bellarine Highway in both directions between Roxanne Place and Hintcliff Crescent with speed and lane restrictions in place. If you're driving home from Melbourne, say over on the Princes Freeway, it's slowing outbound from the Westgate Freeway through the Point Cook Bend. This July at Cherry, get a $1,000 fuel card on select petrol cars or $2,000 off select Cherry hybrids. 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That's the latest Bay 93.9 traffic for Geelong and the Surf Coast.
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9: Sunny this afternoon. Hey, it's Ava here in the newsroom. The state government's offered a new pay deal for teachers. It includes a 28% pay rise over 4 years with less meetings. However, Justin Mullaly from the Education Union says it wasn't told before the offer was put to teachers and says the move was inappropriate.
10: The government going around the union directly to employees is, in our view, an anti-union move by a Labor government. But the job of the union right now is to consider the offer.
9: Concerns older Aussies are missing out on a free RSV shot, with the virus overtaking the flu and COVID as the most common winter ailment. There have been 654 reported cases of RSV in Geelong so far this year, but only 218 incidents of flu. There's a sudden rise in online pump and dump scams targeting those with retirement savings. The Australian Securities and Investments Commission says victims are lured into social media and urged to buy specific shares. Once the stock price spikes, the scammers dump the stocks, leaving people with big losses. The US has accused Tehran of engaging in acts of terrorism by targeting ships in the Strait of Hormuz. America's also defending a new wave of strikes on Iran, while both sides have exchanged strikes for a sixth day. And Always Live is returning to our region, with Jessica Mowboy set to play in Queenscliff on the 25th. Bellarine MP Alison Marchant says it's a win for the community.
11: This is just an amazing opportunity for Queenscliff to showcase what they are made of, and a crowd, well, I'm sure, will turn up. But I think Jessica Mowboy will be absolutely the star.
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9: Geelong's Max Holmes will have surgery today for a right ankle fracture and syndesmosis injury. The midfielder was injured in last night's win over St Kilda at Cadinia Park and saw specialists this morning. The club says there'll be a time frame on his return to the field after the surgery. And F1 champ Lando Norris has a 10-place grid penalty at this weekend's Belgian Grand Prix after his car was fitted with a fourth new battery this season.
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12: Good afternoon, Liam Robertson from Surfing Victoria here with your afternoon surf report. Well, that swell's still hanging in there. We've got great waves across the surf coast this afternoon. Winds from that offshore direction, northwest direction. So we've got great waves, particularly on the surf coast reefs. There's some really good double overhead waves on offer across that for experienced surfers only. Protected corners have great waves as well, with waves across the coast for everyone. As always, if you are going for a surf, surf with a mate and play it safe by the water.
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9: Sunny this afternoon, tomorrow partly cloudy and heading for a top of 15. Right now in South Geelong, it's 15 degrees.
0: Work's almost done, and we're about to count them down from four to one. Four songs, 1 year. The top four at four on Bay 93.9.
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14: Yes, welcome aboard 40 Wigs to the top four at four. It is Craig Meddings here. Beautiful Friday in Geelong. And I tell you what, we are taking you back to a year in the 80s, which had so much good stuff happening in it. First of all, the fashions. The fashions at this time were baggy clothes, pastel colours. They were the latest in men's fashion. Maybe you were an opal man. Were you? Come on, you can admit it. Petrol, 42 cents a litre. What else was it? Oh, that was the year of the dust storm as well. Maybe you were sitting at school and all of a sudden things got dark and really brown and eerie outside. It was all the dust from up, well, in the Mallee and up in central Victoria, blown down here, and tons of it were dumped onto Geelong and Melbourne. Do you remember the year? Do you? Well, this was on the radio. It was 1983. This was number one, big movie, big soundtrack, top four at four to have you feeling good at Bay 93.9 for your Friday Arvo.

0: Pop sound there, pop band sound of Hoodoo Gurus. Have you feeling good at Bay 93.9, the top four at four. Thanks to our mates at 40 Winks. Find the perfect bed for your body. G'day. It's Craig Meddings. A perfect weekend coming up pretty much. They reckon it might be a little bit cloudy, but gee, we'll have more of today, please. If you could stick today on the photocopier, colour of course. Hit that button a few times, be all right, wouldn't it? Every time you wanted to maybe just fine up the weather a bit, just pull one of those out of your pocket. There you go. Doesn't work like that, unfortunately, does it, hey? Let's go back, shall we, to 1983. That is the year that we're looking at today, and I reckon you might have had one of these maybe at school at the canteen.
1: Look out, mouse. Watch out.

Ah, remember that? Mellow Yellow Lemonade was all right, wasn't it, hey? Top 4 at 4 continues on the drive home to have you feeling good at Bay 93.9. Spandau Ballet, it's 1983.

0: So if you're feeling good at Bay 93.9, on the drive home from 1983, I love that. Now, this will take you back to 83. Now, listen very carefully. This is not a current commercial or promotion. This is from 1983. And chances are, if you were a teen back then in the 80s, like I was, we all knew how to say this. I repeat, it's not a current promotion. Don't walk into Macca's and do this, all right?
1: If you can say...
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0: I remember videotaping that commercial and repeating it and repeating it till I finally got it. I got my Coke at the Underground Macca's in Moorabool Street. Remember that one? It was very 80s style down there. You'd walk downstairs and sort of opposite where the bus port is now, and there was stuck on the roof, there was always pickles because people wouldn't want to remember those. Anyway, Top 4 at 4 is back on Monday thanks to 40 Wings. Find the perfect bed for your body. You're with Craig this afternoon. Beautiful arvo in Geelong as you make your way home into that weekend. Up soon, going to catch up with Reagan Bass from Geelong United Basketball. The last home game coming up for the season is happening tomorrow, and you could win your way there. I've got a stack of family passes to give away. Keep listening to win.
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6: Good afternoon. Watch out for reports of a crash in Fainsford, southbound on the Geelong Ring Road just after the Hamilton Highway. Other than that, over on Ryrie Street, it's slow in both directions in patches from Boundary Road to Latrobe Terrace. If you're driving home from Melbourne today on the Prince's Freeway, it is slowing outbound from the Westgate Freeway through the Point Cook Bend. 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That's the latest Bay 93.9 traffic for Geelong and the Surf Coast.
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0: Driving Home Feeling Good, it's Bay 93.9 with Craig here this afternoon. One of my favourite people, this lady is such a great basketballer and she's lovely as well. Reagan Bass from Geelong United Basketball. Welcome, how are you?
1: Hello, doing good.
0: That's good. Now, I'm a little bit sad this week. You know why I'm sad, don't you?
1: Yeah, I do.
0: Why am I sad?
1: Last game of the season.
0: Yeah, and then of course the basketball's off. Well, the WNBL is happening, but then of course NBL one, then I think starts in March or something next year.
1: March next year.
0: Every time I ride my motorbike past the arena, I have a bit of a bottom lip. I miss the basketball when it's not on. But hey, let's be happy. You've been there for the whole season?
1: Yeah.
0: This season?
1: Right.
0: Now, you were somewhere different. Where were you before here?
1: I was in Romania.
0: Of course you were, as you do. Just dropped on in.
1: Just casually in Romania,
0: So over there would have been maybe language difficulties and stuff. Do they all speak English or?
1: They coached in English.
0: Okay,
1: that helps. Everyone knew English, but they did speak a lot of Hungarian, Romanian.
0: How's your Hungarian and Romanian?
1: You know, not great. I still can't tell the difference between the two.
0: So you've been here now for the season. Looking back, how's it been?
1: It's been great. It's been a great overall experience. Met some lifelong friends, I will say, you know, that's always something I like to take out of it. Basketball is so much more than just a sport you play.
0: Yeah.
1: And the people you meet make the sport so much more than it is.
0: I mean, I'm only a small part of what, I'm not one of the players or anything. I jump on the microphone, but all of those people have become like a family to me. And when I don't see them, I miss it. It's just a really good atmosphere, isn't it?
1: It really is.
0: It's so good. All right, the season finishes. What happens now? Do you go back home for a while?
1: Yeah, so now I go back home. So
0: are you chickening out over summer? I want you here when it's 40 degrees.
1: I know. Listen, it would be
0: Celsius.
1: So nice. It'd be so nice to be here for an Australian summer.
0: It's a bit much sometimes. I've been to Cleveland, and it does get warm there, and it does get colder. You get both extremes.
1: Yep.
0: Here in Geelong, it can be 42, 43 degrees Celsius. It gets a bit much sometimes.
1: Yeah, I can imagine.
0: You could always jump in the bay, though. You know, cool.
1: No, it'll be fine.
0: So, Reagan, what have we got happening tomorrow, the last home game for the season?
1: We do. We play Hobart at home.
0: Yes.
1: On Saturday.
0: Last home game for the season. Hobart Chargers. Now, the game kicks off, the women at 5 p.m. and the men at 7 p.m. What I love about it is that there really is no difference between the men and the women. The skills, the speed, it's all there, isn't it?
1: Yeah.
0: It's a real equalizer basketball, isn't it?
1: It really is,
0: yeah. Look at the smile on your face. It's been a great season. Well done, and I hope we see you back next year. Shall we give away, I've got a stack of family passes, 5 family passes for 4 people each to go along to the basketball?
1: Absolutely. Let's give away some tickets.
0: I know you haven't let the number yet.
1: No. I still haven't.
0: I'm just being silly. 52299939. That's 52299939 to see this absolute superstar and her team, Geelong United, take on the Hobart Chargers. Reagan Bass, have a lovely break back in Cleveland. Have a great Christmas. Sounds weird saying that. And I hope we see you back here next year in Geelong. Thank you for everything you've done.
1: Absolutely. Thank you so much for having me.
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Driving You Home Feeling Good, Bay 93.9, and we do it thanks to Wombat Gully Plant Farm, where it is bare root season, 201 Townsend Road in Moolap. G'day, Craig Meddings here on a beautiful evening in Geelong. It's an afternoon still, I guess, isn't it? Golden Hour definitely is going to happen tonight. Still got a couple of basketball tickets left, family passes. You want to go along tomorrow. The women kick off at 5 o'clock, the men at 7. Got some family passes to the arena. It's a great night, and it is the final game for the season. Geelong United taking on Hobart Chargers. Give me a call, 522-99939, if you want to go along with the family. The Angels now, to have you feeling good on the drive home at Bay.

0: Oh, just so good. Don't you love that? Bit of air guitar on the way home, chair dancing. While you're stuck at the traffic lights in Latrobe Terrace, it's Bay 93.9. Driving you home feeling good for Wombat Gully Plant Farm, where it's bare root season, 201 Townsend Road in Moolap. Hi there. Craig with you this afternoon. Ah, well, the weekend is here, but what happens at the other end of the weekend? Well, you've got to get up on Monday morning and go to school and go to work and all that sort of stuff. Well, Miller Nick in the morning, that's what happens. Lots of fun for your Monday. What is the weirdest present you've ever received? All right, this is good. Mill got a black velvet pouch on her desk and it's the best present ever and she loves it. She absolutely loves it. I might have given it to her. We'll see. I think I did. And, yeah, more about that Monday morning. It's going to be a whole lot of fun with Mill and Nick. Great prizes, great tunes and lots of laughs. It's a great way to get out of bed. Mill and Nick, thanks to E&S. Upgrade to better sale is happening right now at E&S. This morning, Nick was talking about his bizarre strength. So this will be good.
1: Brittany's been on Insta, but she's posted a photo saying, I have someone that I want to introduce you to later this year.
2: She's going to announce that her and Tom Cruise are together.
1: What would they be, Brittany and Tom?
2: Brom.
1: Brom. Oh, maybe? yes, that's a Brom. Good one. You're good at that.
2: Yeah, thank you. Well, it's on my resume, strengths. It's that.
1: Strengths should be air frying chicken to its possible death in a next life. What are your strengths? Cremating chicken and making Hollywood couple names for people.
0: They're back Monday morning, Mel and Nick. And by the way, after 6 o'clock tonight as well, after the 6 o'clock news with lots of fun here at Bay.
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0: Big one-hit wonder there out of 1989, Boy Meets Girl, Waiting for a Star to Fall. It is Craig here as we head towards 5 o'clock, not far away from Ava with the latest in local news. Coming up real soon, we're going to wheel Lady Car Car out of the garage for the final time. Yes, we have the final $100 to spend at Pillow Talk here in Geelong, and your chance to win that if you can identify the song. That's coming up real soon. Oh, we got this too. Oh, come on. Always blows them away. He's been here a couple of times now to a day on the green, Mount Dunedin Estate. Beautiful up there. Hope he comes back. What a ripper concert he puts on. A real showman. Robbie is on the way. Plus, we got the song that put this bloke on the map, all right, in the 80s in 1984. And the theme of the song and the title of the song and the lyrics of the song came from a problem in the control room with air conditioning blowing air in someone's face. What's that all about? You'll find out real soon here at Bay 93.9. Ava has your local news coming up in just a moment. Alcoa, there's a name that's synonymous with Geelong and Point Henry. Well, they've had a bit of a problem down at Anglesey, and we'll find out what that is in just a moment here at Bay.
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3: Hello again. A pretty cruisy drive around town today. No major crashes or prangs. Just watch out for some congestion points over on the Princes Freeway, which is slow on approach to North Shore Road and St George's Road in Nor Lane. If you're driving home from Melbourne today on the Princes Freeway, it's slowing outbound from the Westgate Freeway through the Point Cook Bend. 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Oh, what a feeling, Toyota. That's the latest Bay 93.9 traffic for Geelong and the Surf Coast.
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14: Mostly clear this evening. Tomorrow, partly cloudy with a top of 15. Broadcasting on Wattawarrung Country. Hey, it's Ava here in the newsroom. A New South Wales woman's been arrested in the police investigation into Desi Freeman's movements in the lead-up to his death. He was on the run for 7 months after the fatal shootings of two police officers in August last year. A 58-year-old woman taken into custody in the Bairnsdale area this morning. Alcoa's application for a groundwater licence to fill its old coal mine in Anglesey has been refused. The company wanted the licence over 10 years as part of its mine closure and rehabilitation plan for the site, but Southern Rural Waters knocked back the application after a rigorous process. Telstra's conceded the network outage could have been avoided if a software update had been completed. Hundreds of people were unable to call 000 during last week's disruption. The telco's CEO Vicky Brady's told a parliamentary inquiry Telstra let customers down.
15: Had that software update been completed, or had the design change been properly documented and reflected in the maintenance procedures, the outage may not have occurred.
14: Geelong's waterfront will soon be home to a 3-on-3 basketball court. The local council says plans are continuing to build the court near the existing skate park. One of Donald Trump's teleprompter operators has been suspended. He's under investigation after allegations he made more than $100,000 through bets on the president's speeches. And Jessica Mowboy will perform a free show in Queenscliff next Saturday, Bellarine MP Alison Marchant announcing the latest Always Live event.
16: 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And having live music is just a really great draw card to bring people together.
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14: Geelong's Max Holmes looks to be facing an extended stint on the sidelines as he has surgery on a fractured ankle and syndesmosis injury. The midfielder was injured in last night's win over St Kilda and was seen in post-match celebrations wearing a moon boot and using crutches. Richmond coach Adam Uze says Sam Lawler will have some time on the field when he returns from an Achilles injury. The Tigers take on the Hawks on Sunday and the coach says it'll be exciting to see the former Geelong Grammar student back in action.
17: He'll spend his time forward and midfield as he did at the start of the year. I know the expectations will be high, but for us it'll be just about getting back going and enjoying himself. And then, like I said, 6 weeks of Sammy Lawler playing for our footy club is going to be really important.
14: And Lando Norris has copped a 10-place grid penalty for this weekend's Belgium Grand Prix. The McLaren driver punished after his car was fitted with a fourth new battery this season. First practice is tonight.
13: Not in the car? No worries. 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
14: Mostly clear this evening. Tomorrow and Sunday partly cloudy, both days heading for a top of 15. Right now in Lovely Banks, it's 14 degrees.
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0: jumping in the car and heading on home into that weekend. That does feel good. At Bay 93.9, we do it thanks to our mates at Wombat Gully. Wombat Gully Plant Farm, 201 Townsend Road in Moolap, where it is bare root season at the moment. You better go and check it out. G'day, Craig Meddings here. How are you doing? A beautiful evening in Geelong. Picture perfect golden hour. The beautiful golden sun streaming across the city from the west there. It's bouncing off the Ferris wheel. It just looks really beautiful out there. The UE is over in the distance. Gee, I hope it's like this right across the weekend. That will be perfect. Tell you what else would be perfect. Winning this.
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0: Alrighty, now I get to choose the song that Lady Car Car plays, and I decided to go for a really simple one because this is the last time we're playing it. Lady Car Car, that's our Bay 93.9 car. You see, we start up on my thinking of that name. We're quite proud of it, actually. And Lady Car Car is going to play you a song on the car horn. You work out what it is, and you happen to give me a call on 52299939. If you're correct, you will win $100 to spend at Pillow Talk Geelong and Warm Ponds. Birthday winter sale is happening right now. They're at Corio, they're at Warm Ponds. Both sides of the city are covered. All right, this is the tune. I told you I picked an easy one for a Friday.

Oh, come on. It's pretty simple. If you've not won anything in the last 30 days here at Bay 93.9, hop on the phone. 52-299-939. 52-299-939. Kings of Leon, have you feeling good on the drive home? 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

Geelong playground with slides that felt five stories high. The North Geelong playground with slides that felt five stories high.

0: 1984, smash hit there for Corey Hart to have you feeling good on the drive home at Bay 93.9. We do it for Wombat Gully, where it is bare root season. It's Craig here. Now, that song, you might think it's a funny song, Sunglasses at Night. The idea actually came while Corey was in the recording studio recording another song, and the producer was sitting in the control room and he put on his sunglasses. He's like, what are you doing? He said, oh, the air conditioning's blowing right in my eyes. So he sat there and put on his sunglasses, and Corey got out his pen and wrote out, I wear my sunglasses at night. Basically wrote the song, they recorded it, bang. A smash hit. That's the way it goes. It's 25 past five. I reckon it's about time we did this.
1: 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Honking the hits all week long. Pillow Talk Geelong and Warn Pond's birthday winter sale on now.
0: All right, the final time we are doing it. Lady Car Car has come up from the basement. She's ready to play us a tune. And Georgia from Charlemont, you're ready to try and guess the tune, are you?
2: Yes, I'm going to give it a go.
0: All righty. So you're driving home at the moment. How beautiful is it in Geelong at the moment?
2: It is gorgeous. The sky is a really cool colour at the moment.
0: Yeah. What can you see? Where are you?
2: I'm driving down Torquay Highway, so it's nice and busy, but I can see lots of blues and greens and pinks straight ahead.
0: Well, at least you're not driving west towards the sun. That wouldn't be so good. Reach for those sunnies. Now, do you reckon you can guess the song? I'm going to play it for you. Are you ready? And if you get it right, you win $100 to spend at Pillow Talk. Are you ready?
2: Yes, I'm ready.
0: All right, here we go.

0: Okay, Georgia, I chose what I thought was the simplest one I could find. I wanted someone to win this for a Friday. What song do you reckon it is?
1: It's Take On Me by A-ha.
0: Morten and the boys there from Norway, smash hit there from the 80s, great tune. Hey, guess what? You've just won $100 to spend at Pillow Talk Geelong and Warm Ponds. Birthday winter sale.

0: is on right now. You can get yourself some cushions or pillows or duna covers, whatever you like. You can add to the amount as well. $100 is in your back pocket. How does that kick off your weekend, Georgia?
1: Amazing. It's absolutely perfect. We're actually moving house in a couple of months, so new linen for the kids.
0: Oh, perfect. Well, you have a great weekend. Enjoy a couple of days off, and thanks for listening to Bay on the Drive Home.
1: No worries at all, Craig. Thank you.
0: And thank you so much to our mates at Pillow Talk Geelong and Warn Ponds here at Corio. Warn Ponds, both sides of the city are covered. Birthday winter sale is happening right now. Go and check it out. It's Bay.

0: jumping in the car, heading home to that weekend. That does feel good at Bay 93.9. Bang on 5:30. That's how I meant it. Just totally by accident. It is Craig here, can't you tell? And Ava from News. Hello, Ava. How are you this
1: hour? Hi, good. How are you?
0: You deserve that. You've made it to Friday.
1: Thank you.
0: Okay, that's enough. There we go. Let me need the sound effects machine, okay?
1: I need a sound effects button
0: on
1: this side.
0: Oh, we need to get you that. An echo button. It's Ava from News. Mm. Oh, wow. Always wanted to do
1: I'm
0: that
1: not that
0: on
1: cool.
0: It. You are pretty cool. Now, Always Live. What's Always Live?
1: Yeah, so we had Always Live come to Geelong a few weeks ago. That's when we had Ballpark Music, Telenova, Ty and James Organ come to town for some free shows, which is really exciting.
0: So it's a music festival.
1: Kind of. It's all like in different spots around town.
0: Oh, okay.
1: It's a pop-up sort of thing.
0: That's
1: it's all
0: good.
1: Free. It's all family friendly.
0: Great.
1: Throughout the day. So that's now coming to Queenscliff, which is very exciting because the Geelong one was marketed as the last one of the season.
0: Ah, look at them.
1: And they've just snuck in another one for Queenscliff. So that will be happening Saturday the 25th, so next weekend. Jessica Malboy's coming to town.
0: Oh, nice.
1: That'll be very exciting.
0: Really good. Now, Ben Carroll, who's the Deputy Premier.
1: Yes.
0: He was here in our studio, a couple of weeks ago having a chat to us and stuff. He's busy at the moment because he's also, I think, the Education Minister, isn't he? He's like trying to fend off a strike. What's happening with the teachers?
1: Yeah, so we've had the news throughout the last week or so that the education union's planning more strike action for Thursday next week as they seek better pay and conditions. The state government has offered a new pay deal today. So that one will be put to the union, thought about before that's put to a vote. But a lot of teachers already come out saying they'll be voting no to that one. So strike action could be delayed. Probably not.
0: Okay. Oh, there we go. So sometime next week, we'll keep an eye on that. And finally, of course, our Catters. I mean, how good were they last night? I'm just saying.
1: So good.
0: They were so good. Were you there?
1: I was there.
0: I thought you were like, look.
2: The greatest team of all.
0: Just saying. What happened? Tell us what's going on.
1: A 27-point win for the Cats at home last night over St Kilda. Obviously, a great win. Exciting. We had the seven changes, some younger players into the side, including Jay Polkinghorne, who made his debut, kicked two on debut. His first ever kick in AFL was a goal.
0: Oh, wow.
1: Fabulous.
0: He's got a future.
1: Not all good news, though.
0: Oh.
1: Max Holmes. Poor Max Holmes. Mm. He has suffered an ankle fracture and syndesmosis injury. Mm. So he's actually gone in for surgery today, which is never a good sign.
0: No.
1: So we don't have an official word from the club yet on how long he might be sidelined. Mm. They said they'll wait and see how he progresses straight after surgery, see his development off the back of that, then give us a return to play timeline. Mm. But you wouldn't be hopeful.
0: No, not in round 19. I think it might be the rest of the year. I'm just Dr. Craig speaking here, of course.
1: Which is also not good when you've had Jeremy Cameron go out. Chris Scott was speaking to us post-match and he sort of said, look, if you ask me a list of players that I would like to keep in the side and not lose to injury, Cameron and Holmes would be up there.
0: Yeah, that's no good. Well, fingers crossed anyway for next week. Thank you so much for keeping us up to date with everything this week. Always great to catch up with you.
1: And you.
0: Have a lovely weekend.
1: You too.
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5: Hello again. Not much drama happening around town today. Just taking a look at some congestion points over on Barwon Heads Road, slowing at Marshalltown Road and Reserve Road. And on the Surf Coast Highway, congested in patches from Pioneer Road to Warralilly Boulevard. If you're driving home today from Melbourne on the Princes Freeway, it's slowing outbound from the Westgate Freeway through the Point Cook Bend. The census is coming this August. You'll get instructions soon on what to do. 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That's the latest Bay 93.9 traffic for Geelong and the Surf Coast.
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0: 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Beautiful evening in Geelong. Now, if you're after a great way to kick off your weekend, why not check out the Bay Property Guide tomorrow morning with Dave Ferguson. He's a ripper bloke. And speaking of ripper people, there'll be people in here from Whitford and from Buxton, local real estate agents. And you think, oh, real estate, bit of a dry subject. Trust me, they make it fun and approachable for everyone. And even if you're not looking at selling or buying a home, it's interesting just to know what's happening in the local market here in Geelong. It's really good. You're guaranteed to get something out of it. And like I said, it's a bit of fun. You can even win stuff as well. Check them out. That is Dave Ferguson with the Bay Property Guide tomorrow morning here at Bay from 8 a.m. Up soon, oh, that song, the video clip had the kid with the little 20-cent piece. Maybe it was a dollar note. Holding it up at the counter of the corner shop. You know the song. It's up soon right here at Bay.
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0: Just so good. The Aussie classic Moving Pictures, What About Me? At Bay 93.9. Just about wrapped up for this week and for this Friday. I'm Craig, just about out the door, almost. but just before I go, I do have another two. I've just managed to uncover, and we don't want to waste them. Family passes to the basketball, which is coming up tomorrow. Now, the women tip off at the arena at 5 o'clock and the men at 7. These are family passes. We've got two of them to go. It is the last home game for the NBL One season for this year. It doesn't come back again until March, which I'm going to miss terribly. How would you like to go along there? Geelong United take on Hobart Chargers tomorrow with the family. Four tickets, got two family passes to give away. 52-299-939. You better hurry and we'll get those passes to you this evening. All right, we've got local news coming up with Ava in just a moment, the latest on the teacher strike and all that sort of stuff. And then lots of Miller Nick for the drive home to have you feeling good here at Bay.
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3: Hello again. It's smooth sailing out there. Our roads are pretty quiet at the moment. Just a reminder of some works in Newcombe on the Bellarine Highway in both directions between Roxanne Place and Hinchcliffe Crescent. Speed and lane restrictions in place. If you're driving home from Melbourne today on the Prince's Freeway, it's slowing outbound from the Westgate Freeway through the Point Cook Bend. 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
3: Mostly clear tonight. Tomorrow, partly cloudy with a top of 15. Broadcasting on Wadawurrung Country. Hey, it's Ava here in the newsroom. The CEO of Committee for Geelong has resigned. Michael Johnston stepping away from the role. He says he's proud of the committee's work and wishes the team every success. Telstra says last week's network outage could have been avoided if a key piece of equipment had been replaced. In a heated exchange with Inquiry Chair Sarah Hanson-Young, Telstra Executive Gerard Tracy concedes the crisis could have been averted if the telco upgraded the software as advised.
4: If this was a new server, would this have occurred?
5: That'll have to be part of the investigation.
4: What do you think would happen?
5: A newer piece of hardware, operating in the same design that we intended to, the issue wouldn't have happened.
3: Some Victorian teachers have slammed the latest pay offer put forward by Labor, saying they still want next week's strike to go ahead. Union leaders are meeting this arvo to discuss the offer, but some are saying there's already union members who've decided to vote no. Some Geelong schools have started emailing parents warning of action. The state government could be close to dumping a deadline for purple glass bins, worried it'll hurt them at the November election. Geelong Council is one local government against the fourth bin, saying it'll cost too much to introduce and maintain. The opposition's also confirmed it'll scrap the purple bin rollout if elected in November. And Queenscliff will play host to the next Always Live event with a free performance from Jessica Mowboy. Member for Bellarine, Alison Marchant, says it'll be taking place next Saturday.
6: People need to register even though it's a free event, and when they register they'll be able to get all the information about actual locations and times, and looking forward to seeing everyone there.
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3: Surgery today for Cats superstar Max Holmes. The midfielder suffered a right ankle fracture and syndesmosis injury in last night's 27-point win over the Saints. The club saying they'll provide an update on his return to play timeline after seeing his initial progress. Tasmania Devils CEO Brendan Gale has reiterated the club hopes to make an appointment for its inaugural senior coaching position within the next 10 weeks.
7: We set ourselves a timeline of having it resolved by the end of the season. Look, I don't want to confirm names and the process for names. Clearly, I've been quite open. And in saying experience is really, really important and capability and a real want to do the job, it's going to be very challenging.
3: Cats assistant coach Nathan Buckley among the favourites for the role. And Richmond coach Adam Uze says Sam Lawler will play managed minutes when he returns from injury against Hawthorn on Sunday.
8: Yeah, it's pretty exciting for our footy club, and the boys are up and about this morning. And he's done a power of work, so we're looking forward to getting him in there. To have him back out there for the remainder of the year will be really important for us.
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3: Partly cloudy tomorrow and Sunday, both days heading for a top of 15. Right now in Armstrong Creek, it's 11 degrees.
2: 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Hey.

0: still get you home with a laugh from Mill and Nick in the morning on Bay 93.9. Thanks to E&S Kitchen, Bathroom and Laundry, 531 Moorabool Street, Geelong.
1: Well, you know, I've been talking about how we've got birds in the roof at home. And I think there's sparrows, which according to the pest people are the worst kind of birds that you can have in the roof.
2: Yeah, right.
1: Because they rub on everything and they get in there and they lay their eggs and blah, blah, blah. And if you've got downlights, which we have, you don't want them in your roof.
2: No, absolutely not.
1: Because what can happen is the little bits, they get fleas and stuff.
2: Yeah.
1: They're up there for a while and everything can come through the roof. Right? So we call the pest people and we say, can you come yet? And they give us a quote, blah, blah, blah. So they started a couple of days ago and they have to cover the guttering and some of the tiles on the roof because it's their little mongrels.
2: They're dodgy little units.
1: And they get in and they clop around with their little claws, right? And it's annoying. We don't want that in the roof.
2: No, you don't.
1: So anyway, we're fixing it. We're fixing it. It's all good. Ferg rings me yesterday and he goes, the birds. They're all out the front in Barry's tree now.
2: Are they?
1: Right, they've gone next door to Barry's. They've gone, he said they're flying around the roof trying to find the way to get in and they can't.
2: Well, trying to get their,
1: there's nothing in there. You can't leave eggs in the roof of the birds' eggs.
2: Well, first of all, they'll cook.
1: Yeah, that's it.
2: That's one thing.
1: Summer's coming.
2: Yeah.
1: What's that? Do we need any bacon with that tiny little egg? No. You can't do that. But it just amused me because he reckons that now the birds are flying. He's probably right. But he said they're flying really fast and sitting on the fence and looking and coming up to the house and then flying back to the fence. It's like they've gone on holidays and they've come back and someone's squatting and changed the locks. They're like, how do we get in?
2: Really manic sort of.
1: Yeah, flying fast and looking left and right.
2: Oh, geez,
1: I know, don't feel sorry for them.
2: You've got to get rid of them, but...
1: You've got to get rid of them. But I just,
2: Well, how does Barry feel about all of this?
1: I don't know. I don't know how Baz feels.
2: He joins us now.
1: Baz is great. All of our neighbours are great. Yeah. They really, truly are. I don't know what's going to happen with this. I just don't know how real it is because I haven't seen the birds flying around. I wish I could. Oh, I like birds. I like birds. I don't mind birds.
2: Can't stand them.
1: No, why? Can you tell me why that is?
2: Oh, that stupid magpie when I was three pecked my head open, cracked it open.
1: Yep. Oh, that's terrible.
2: I think I've got a scar on top.
1: Have you?
2: It got me a ripper.
1: How old were you?
2: Three or four.
1: Yeah. So here's the funny thing. We used to get swooped on the way to school on our dragsters all the time. Don't you laugh. I didn't go to school on a covered wagon, you mutt. No, but we used to ride our Repco dragsters to school.
2: Yeah, right.
1: We didn't have Melvin Stars because we were too poor. I really wanted a Melvin Star.
2: Yeah, they were cool.
1: Bike envy.
2: Yeah.
1: Sneaker envy. Almost everything envy. But the plovers, and they'd start and you'd have to pedal real fast. I like birds. I'm not afraid.
2: The plovers are next level.
1: I reckon they are. I reckon I had to hide in a bus stop near home about 12 months ago because of plovers.
2: Did you?
1: Yeah, I did. I didn't tell you because I knew you'd make fun of me. Let's unpack this because I reckon there's a fair few people that have fears of birds. I don't think you're alone. I reckon it'd be more than clowns.
2: Yeah.
1: So let's do a snap poll.
2: Jess, clowns or birds, please, Queen?
3: Both.
2: Both.
1: Oh, right. Jess, that was a dramatic pause.
3: Terrified of birds.
1: Right.
3: To the point where my boss brought his cockatoo into the office one day and my Apple Watch tried to call an ambulance.
1: Oh, Jeff.
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8: Good evening. Watch out for an incident on Shell Road at Lagoon Road over in Ocean Grove. Other than that, it's a pretty smooth drive around town today. If you're driving home from Melbourne today over on the Princes Freeway, it is smooth sailing all the way from Point Cook to Lara onto the Geelong Ring Road. 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

0: something you might have missed from Mill and Nick in the Morning on Bay 93.9. Thanks to E&S Kitchen, Bathroom and Laundry, 531 Moorabool Street, Geelong.
1: I'm at 81, I was in year 7. I'm pretty sure that was on a cassette that I got from Target with my pocket money.
2: Cassette in the 8?
1: Yeah, 1982 out of the blue. So we drove for an hour, went to Mount Gambier. I went and spent my pocket money on this cassette. I think I've told you this before. And then I wanted to listen to it on the way home, and Dad wouldn't let me. He was listening to something else on the radio.
2: What was he listening to?
1: I can't remember. I don't think it was the food. It was something.
3: Would have been an AM sort of talkback vibe, Jimmy. Sophisticated.
1: Oh, no. Probably checking politics. A horse race, knowing him. Yeah. But just such a great song. I love these fun hit wonders.
3: So do I. I was thinking about some song popped up the other day, but I remember my sister Yvette got me a cassette. I think it was my first cassette that I ever owned.
1: Yeah.
3: And it was Blind Melon, No Rain. Remember that song?
1: Yeah.
3: It was the early 90s. And do you know what that unit did, my sister?
1: Mm.
3: She buys the song. Like, she loves the song as well, right? Yeah. This is it.
1: Yeah.
3: If you can't remember. It's a banger.
1: I love this.
3: It's a beautiful song. So she buys it for me for Christmas, the cassette single. And I mean, Fetzy.
1: Hey, hang on.
3: Tight.
1: Proper name. Kasingle,
3: yes.
1: Yeah.
3: She's a bit tight, Fancy. She could have got me a bit more than just a tape.
1: She's in her 20s. She's probably got enough. Nah, she's thinking about the brand of vino she wants or the cask of Fruity Lexia.
3: Fruity Lexia back then. Yeah. Nah, but anyway, but you know what she did?
1: Yeah.
3: She opened it up on the drive to Bendigo the night before Christmas and she listened to it and do you know what, Yvette? If you're listening from Cairns right now, I'll never forget.
1: No. A used tape as a Christmas present.
3: Yes, used.
1: Why didn't she wrap her toothbrush she didn't want anymore?
3: Well, see, there's plenty of gift options there. You open up this whole new Pandora's box of presents.
1: The old P-box.
3: Anyway.
1: First cassettes are great.
3: Aren't they?
1: I love cassettes. And we used to have, pardon me, this thing in our car, this lime green sort of vinyl thing with a little gold twisty thing on it. And all the cassettes used to go in that.
3: Oh, cool.
1: And I used to sit it on my lap on a road trip with Jimmy blowing Viscount cigarette back in on me. Just loving life. Looking at me, the rear vision mirror going, enjoy that secondhand smoke.
3: Winking at you.
1: And I'd be just fingering my way through the cassettes trying to work out what we were going to listen to. Anyway, that's been a lovely chat. Good morning. Welcome to Friday.
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3: I think that was Britney Spears who just said that. Matt, my friend, is who we're talking about.
4: Is it?
3: I believe so. Actually, I could have made that up. Now, Britney Spears, I'm fond of that, as long as it sounds good. Britney's been on Insta, but she's posted a photo saying, I have someone unbelievably beautiful that I want to introduce you to later this year. So the post included photos of baby clothes, artwork, old family photos, and a film. Britney, can I just say this to you, Britney? Stop doing weird dances.
4: Did she dance away
3: for a while? Yes, adding to the confusion, she did a weird dance.
4: Do you reckon the baby clothes is to try and throw people like us to think, oh, well, she's going to have a baby,
3: this
4: whatever.
3: This is what it's about.
4: But really,
3: there's nothing.
4: She's going to announce that her and Tom Cruise are together or something like that.
3: Oh, wouldn't that be a wild coupling? What would they be, Britney and Tom?
4: Brom.
3: Oh, maybe? yes, that's a good one. You're good at that.
4: Yeah, thank you.
3: That's a hidden, that's your party trick. What are your names? I'll make you a celebrity couple.
4: Well, it's on my resume. Strengths. It's like, strengths.
3: Strengths should be air frying chicken to its possible death in a next life. What are your strengths? Cremating chicken and making Hollywood couple names for people. All right, I'll get back to this. I'm a bit nutty today. Don't. Just stop and let
4: me. You get me going. It's all on you.
3: You know what will happen if I laugh too hard?
4: Sorry, I'll take it back.
3: Where's the station canary? Fans have questioned whether she's hinting at a new baby or adoption. Look, you know what? Mm. We're talking about this and we're being silly, but I just want it to be all right. She looks like a nutter. Do you know what I mean? I know you can't say that, but
4: I know
3: that's politically incorrect or whatever. Yes, right in.
4: You're a nuttist.
3: I worry for her because she's had such a great career and she's had such a hard life. Anyway, who knows if Britney's having a baby? I don't know, but you may see it on your feeds or whatever you got going on TikTok or whatever's happening on your screen. That has been, my friends, What's Trending.
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0: Geelong and the Surf Coast, Bay is always digging out more of the music you love. How about this? Remember when this was big? We played it to Geelong first. And when it comes to the 80s, who does it better than us? No one. 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

0: How's this for a vibe? That big 80s chorus. A fresher tune you're already loving. And the Aussie anthem that still shakes the speakers along Eastern Beach. Millen Nick in the morning. Feel good all day with a playlist like no other. Across Geelong and the Surf Coast. This is Bay.
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1: 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The end.
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0: it's toast when you've got the hosts with the most. 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
1: I was looking to see what the temperature was on my iPhone weather app. And it says, and I'm not kidding, 20 degrees, feels like 17. 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
3: Literal mill.
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1: 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On the Apple phone. 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
0: If you had a time machine, where would you go?
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0: Who needs toast when you've got the hosts with the most? Mill and Nick in the morning.
1: So over the last couple of weeks, there's been scratching in the roof, like, you know. We've had a rat in the roof before.
2: Yeah. So brown bread or ran away?
1: We don't leave a menu upstairs saying, dear rat, these are your choices. Eat this or pack your belongings on a stick with a hanky and head up the road whistling and looking sad. Scotty, good morning. How can I get rid of the bird in the roof?
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1: This ain't no dis-

0: Yeah, Mel?
1: If you had a time machine, where would you go?
0: Easy, Mel. Back to the last grand final win for the Mighty Bombers.
1: Oh, what, 1912?
0: Yeah, nah, very funny, Mel. And you?
1: Hey, you know where I'd go? September 2023. Picture this. Leopold win the grand final 1 week. The Mighty Pies win it the next week.
0: Out of control, that would have been.
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0: 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Here's a bit of gear you might have missed this week.
1: The other thing that annoys me is podcasts. There's too many of them. And there's one called The High Scrollers.
2: Aye.
1: And who's in this, I hear you ask?
2: Give it to me, sis.
1: Brittany Saunders and Matt Hay. Recently, they made a big discovery. Blake, you pair of nongs, is actually Shark. Who didn't know that? Did you know that, Nick?
3: Yes, even I did. John's biggest Minbo knew that. Come on.
1: Listen to this.
2: Who is it? Saunders and who?
1: Oh, yeah, Brittany Saunders and Matt. Hey, Aussies have been left stunned. I could not believe this. I was sitting at my desk before swearing. That the classic fish and chip shop favourite Flake is actually shark meat.
2: Mm.
1: So Flake is a commercial name for the meat from a gummy shark or school shark. Term has been around this since the 1920s.
2: Yeah.
1: But who, I mean, can you just fix me for a minute? Who doesn't know that Flake is shark?
2: Yeah, everyone knows that. It's pretty, like, if Geelong's biggest Minbo knows it, then surely everyone else does.
3: Can we just wind it back? Let's pretend we're in the podcast studio. Now, you're Brittany and I'm who? Matt.
1: You're Matt.
3: Okay. You found something and should we put it to air?
1: Matt, I'm really surprised and I feel really disgusted.
2: Yeah.
1: I was talking to a friend.
2: Yeah.
1: And I realised, like, she said she was going to get fish and chips.
2: Yeah, right.
1: And they wouldn't get whiting or snapper or flathead.
2: Yeah, cool.
1: That have Flake. And she said her husband really likes Flake because, and I couldn't believe this, I almost vomited.
2: Yeah.
1: It's shark.
3: Whoa. And also, who brought those sound effects into this podcast studio?
1: You've turned into an English
3: man. Yeah, I know. It's kind of weird. Come on.
1: We shouldn't be towers. They mightn't be like that at all. Apologies. I remember when we used to get Friday night fish and chips, we would go to the Hayward fish and chip shop in the main street. I'd always go with Dad.
2: Yeah.
1: And Marianne Pevitt would serve us.
2: Yeah.
1: And at the end, she would say, she had lovely high-pitched voice, normal salt or chicken salt, Jim? And we'd always get normal salt, although I wanted chicken because I thought it was very exotic.
3: Would she go with the Jim and not the Jimmy?
1: Oh, she'd say Jim or Jimmy, probably Jimmy. And then,
2: hope so,
1: yeah,
2: Marianne.
1: I would be allowed to tear a hole in the package of fish and chips and eat a few chips out on the way home.
2: Car chips. Yeah, one of the greats.
1: But from a very early age, because my father, Jimmy, is a wonderful man, I knew, Nicholas, as did you, that Flake is
2: of course
1: shark.
2: Correct. I knew that.
1: Give up.
0: 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Thanks to ENS Kitchen, Bathroom and Laundry, 531 Moorabool Street.

0: the morning on Bane 93.9. Here's another one of their best bits from last week.
1: It's time for Tui's Tips with Mill and Nick.
2: Well, round 19 is here, and there's a fair few talking points as we welcome the great man in, Zachy Boy.
3: Good morning. How are you guys?
4: Yeah, we're good. How are you today?
3: Oh, yeah. Living the dream.
4: You living the dream? Hey, can we just start with a little fire pit check-in? Because I love the fire pit talk. Where are we up to with it? Settling in, getting the right wood, the seats are comfy. You been burning anything?
3: Yeah, we did. I had a couple of the lads around a couple of weeks ago.
2: The lads?
3: Sat out there till 2 o'clock in the morning. Got through quite a few bottles. Do you know what I need to do? I need to drill holes in the bottom of it.
4: Yeah.
3: Well, did I say this last
4: off
3: night?
4: Off air we did. I think we talked about it off air.
3: Like if it rains, it just is a little
4: fills
3: pool.
4: Up. Yeah.
5: I've got a little spa at the back of my joint at the moment. Mel got me a fire pit last year and I haven't used it this winter yet because I've moved house and stuff. But yeah, there's a nice spa bath you can go and sit in, nice and rustic.
3: it's doing me head in because it's just like crap floating in the top of it. And there's also like a deck of cards floating in it. So I'm not sure what game we were playing when we sat out with the fire, but there is a deck of cards.
5: You and the boys. Strip poker by the sounds of it, I reckon, 2 a.m.
4: Your neighbours must love you, too.
3: Yeah, I'm a green neighbour.
4: You'll have a drill, won't you, with a bit that you can brr, brr, brr.
3: I have, yeah, that's exactly what I have. Yeah, a drill and a pigeon. I've got one of each.
4: Say, you're cheeky this morning.
5: That's not bad gear, Mill.
3: I do need to drill some holes. It is doing my head in. Yeah. Other than that, it's beautiful.
4: I'm glad. I love a fire pit. The back of your jeans feel good. All right, let's get into it. Tonight, the home game against a team that haven't won here for years. St Kilda, how long is it since they've won at Cardinia Park?
5: 1999, last time the Saints won down here.
4: Yeah. Yes. That might dampen your tip.
3: Be good. They've been
5: all
3: right.
5: For your special comments tonight, Brass.
3: Oh, yeah, that's a nice one. I'm off the Cats a bit. I'm still going to tip them. Yeah, I'm so off. Do we know if Graham's playing yet? I haven't looked at the selection.
5: I think there is. I'll have a quick
4: look. Can I ask you this? I love that you're honest about, you know, the way you feel about how the Cats are going. Because when you live in Geelong, you're expected to love the Cats, get behind the Cats. Mm. We're both not Cats supporters, so we cop a bit. Mm. But I think it's really good. Do you cop any flack for saying things about the Catters?
3: Genuinely, and this is pretty... Like, it's not like I've gone super hard, but I haven't said boo about... And like, I tip them when I know they'll lose.
4: Yeah.
3: I'm always, like, positive spin, devil's advocate. The Grian not playing is doing my head in.
4: Yeah.
3: That's the one.
4: Yeah, right.
5: Wow.
3: Because I'm watching them kick bricks inside forward 50.
4: Yeah. Mm.
3: There's no one that can kick it inside forward 50.
4: Yeah.
3: And you've got the all-time goal assist record holder for a season. It just makes no sense, so.
5: Well, Zach, I have got some news for you today as I pull up the AFL app.
4: Oh.
5: Graham Myers. Oh, he's in, baby boy.
4: There you go.
3: It had to be. Especially with a couple of injuries. Disastrous game last week. A couple of injuries. Mm. I think they can't win it for what it's worth.
4: Oh.
3: Yeah.
4: Seven changes to the Cats side tonight.
3: Is it that many?
4: Seven changes.
3: Because Jack Henry went off as well. Now, that was more precautionary, so I'm not sure if he's back. But I'm tipping him. I still think they'll win, for all my negativity. It is St Kilda down here, but they're going all right too.
4: All right. Let's wrap it up. Well done. Thank you, mate, for your tips. Let's look at last week. In here, I got 7. At home with my 6-year-old niece, I got 9. Zachy Boy, how many? It says, Nick, you got 8.
5: Yeah, I got 8 last week.
4: And Zach only got 5.
5: No, that was a misprint. He got 8. So Zach's on 109.
4: Mate.
5: I'm on 108 and you're on 9. No, I run a tight ship. Sometimes I put 5s in instead of 8s. Mel,
4: Oh, we'll let you have that one. All right, Zach, it's always good to see you, mate. Have a great week calling the game tonight and everything. We'll chat to you next week.
3: Thanks, guys.
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3: All right, Mill, a viral yoga video has reignited the debate around filming in shared fitness spaces.
4: Okay, right. So, yes.
3: You know how people rock up to gyms and they set up their video camera or their video camera, what am I, in the 90s? Their camcorder. And they start filming themselves with a tripod. No, they get the phone set up in selfie mode and have a look at me.
4: I did not know this was a thing.
3: Mm.
4: Oh, my God, really?
3: It's a big problem. But the problem, so there's a woman in Sydney. She set up the thing in her yoga studio. There's people everywhere in the background. And it's gone up online. It's since been deleted, but people have just kicked up a stink. Like, people are training in the background looking, you know, yoga, let's say in pretty vulnerable positions.
4: Was it the teacher or one of the class participants?
3: No, one of the class participants.
4: Yes, he knows. Why? Oh, come on. Do we have to video everything? Why can't we just live? Let me live.
3: When you're an influencer, they do. They have to.
4: If I see one more video of pouting lips in a car in the driver's seat, why does everyone video themselves in the car these days?
3: Yeah. And do you know what the other thing I hate about influencers?
4: What?
3: When they get the camera out. I always used to take the P155 out of this.
4: Yeah.
3: I just thought I'd get on here and say, I just thought I'd get on. Get on what?
4: Sounds
3: like you're on the gear.
4: Get on your horse.
3: Yeah. Get on your horse.
4: And ride quickly. Hey, listen, I've had enough of the influencing too.
3: Nah.
4: There's a few people in my life that have started doing it. You know.
3: Who, me?
4: No, not you. Just in our family, and I'm over it.
3: Oh, yeah?
4: Just live.
3: Get off your
4: bloody phone. And you know what? Hang on. I just thought I'd get on.
3: Yeah.
4: What I've really noticed and I really hate is when people are walking their dogs and they are completely on their phone and not even looking about what the dog's doing.
3: They're not present.
4: But enjoy the nature.
3: Yes. That's shocking, isn't it?
4: Oh, well, who are we, grouchy old curmudgeons that are judging people?
3: Well, just quickly, if you would be an influencer in any field at all on the world... Without hesitation. Is there anything else?
4: Cake.
3: So just cake?
4: I don't have a lot of cake, but I do like cake or biscuits.
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3: Well, sorry, Mr. Voiceover Man. As it turns out, toffee apples are trending today, Nicholas.
4: That's straight off the Geelong notice board on Facebook.
3: Annette and Lucy both asked, good morning, would anyone know where I could buy an old-fashioned toffee apple in Geelong? That's Annette. But yesterday, there was another one, and this just blew my mind. Does anyone know where I can buy why are people asking about toffee apples?
4: That's a good question, Mel.
3: And I used to see them sometimes in Woolies in the fruit and veg department. Haven't seen one for years. Tanya and Josh are on the phone. Good morning, Tan.
5: Good morning, Mill.
3: Now, tell us, what's going on with this question on Always Geelong pages about toffee apples?
5: Tell you what, we were having a heated discussion in the car going to school, and quite recently we ended up in a cold place of Victoria, Sovereign Hill,
3: yes.
5: And my husband and I thought, we'll do the right thing, get the kids a toffee apple, because every kid had one, and guess how much they cost?
3: How much?
5: $7 each for a 30 toffee apple.
3: $7 for a toffee
4: sugar,
3: apple?
4: Sugar, water and apple,
5: mind
4: $7.
5: Mind you, three licks and it was on the gravel or with snow or mud. But we all had a good time, so we were winning.
3: So tell us this now, your old-fashioned toffee apples, and you might know this, Nick, the toffee's red and it's quite thin and it's quite crunchy and there's always a good plate of it where they've sat the apple down for the toffee to dry.
4: Yes.
3: Is that the case with these ones, Tan?
5: They were, Mill. They were identical back in the 80s. On the stick, the little wooden stick.
3: Yes.
5: But every kid at Sovereign Hill had conned their parents or carers or grandma or grandpa to top up the cash.
3: $7 is a bit steep. I really think $7 is a bit steep. Hey, now tell us this. Sorry, did the kids, any of the teeth come out? Because I know they're good at dentistry, the old toffee apples.
5: No, they didn't, but we had a few red lipstick sort of smudged lips that went up to the cheeks, so.
4: Now, Tan,
5: it was very entertaining for the parents.
3: Yeah.
4: Tan, probably the most important question out of all of this, and I'm a huge fan of this, did you, your husband, the kids, did you get the old-fashioned photo where you're dressed up like you were from the 1800s?
5: No, I think we were a bit budget these holidays, but we did do the bowling, so we got our backs into that up at the top of the hill of Sovereign Hill.
3: Love
5: it. Stayed for the winter glow and got a little bit of snow, the foam all over it. So. Wasn't a bad outing.
3: This is incredible. You know, they couldn't get the photo because they all had a toffee apple. Yeah. It was about $100.
5: Well, this is true.
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7: Good morning, Liam Robertson from Surfing Victoria here with your morning surf report. Another day of great waves across the coastline. That swell has dropped a little bit. We're still seeing head-high waves, if not the odd bigger one, at those more exposed breaks. Winds from that northwest direction as well, so really clean conditions. Great waves across the coast for everyone. And as always, if you are going for a surf, surf with a mate and play it safe by the water.
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0: Neil and Nick in the morning on Bay 93.9. Here's a bit of gear you might have missed this week.
1: It was last week.
2: Yeah.
1: One of my good friends went to a psychic, well, on the phone.
2: Yeah.
1: If I'm honest. It
2: yeah.
1: Is that a bit of a thing, on the phone?
2: Yeah, no, that's fine.
1: Yeah.
2: Donna, our show psychic,
1: yes,
2: who we'll speak to tomorrow about this very topic, she does, I'm sorry, I just
1: find it good.
2: She does on the phone readings.
1: Yeah.
2: You can, so.
1: No, I've had one, yeah.
2: Just because you're not in the room doesn't mean they can't. What happened? What happened?
1: Well, so my
2: Let's
1: friend.
2: Let's get rid of this. It's just. Ah,
1: it's a bit distracting if I'm honest. No, so what happened was, so my good friend had a reading a couple of weeks ago and I was in her house while she did it. She goes, do you mind if I just shoot away for an hour? And I was like, little cup's on. Take your time. Bang. World Cup went on. Anyway, she comes out and she gets this reading and there's a few people that visited her from who have, you know, gone to the other side. And then this psychic said to my friend, is there a man in the house at the moment that's like start letter N or Nick?
2: Oh, really?
1: True.
2: Okay, I believe.
1: True?
2: Yep.
1: So, that, yeah, and my friend says yes. And she goes, now this sounds maybe a bit odd. But there's a brownie sort of apricot dog here that Nick loved, adored, and the dog in turn loved Nick very much and is always with him every single step. And she wants him to know that she loves him. Now,
2: did you get all tingly and get a bit teary?
1: I started bawling.
2: Oh, Nicky.
1: Because my old groodle Dottie, Dottie girl, she was an apricot girl. She was the most beautiful bloody.
2: You do love her.
1: I love her.
2: You really
1: miss her so much.
2: Speak so fondly of her.
1: But she, so she's the same bloodline randomly as Huey, and that's Huey and I've got a special, you know, and he's exactly the same as what she was like. So I had a bit of a visit from the pet cemetery.
2: What did she say?
1: No, she just wanted her, she wanted me to know that she's just with me all the time.
2: I love that, and I'm not surprised that happened. You know what I mean? Is that the first time you've ever had a reading where a pet's come through?
1: Yes.
2: Has anyone had this happen? See, I was talking to, when Harlow was here on the weekend, they used to love Jessie, our little Maltese Shih Tzu, and they used to pick her up like a handbag and she'd put up with all sorts of rubbish for the kids, but she loved them.
1: Yeah.
2: And I said, remember when Jessie used to come around, used to run around, their mum goes, oh, she's in that box over there on the coffee table. I go, Mum, because we've got her with the little photo from the thing and her paw print and whatever. But I often hear like scratchy, like on the floorboards, a little bit of running sometimes.
1: Do you really?
2: Yeah, and it's her running around, I reckon.
1: Yeah.
2: They stay with you.
1: Yes.
2: Let us know if you had a reading as a pet come through. Steve, what's your story?
3: Morning, guys. Yeah, look, I've had a knack ever since I was a kid. When I was about 10 or 12 or something at a mate's place, and his cat had just passed, and I was sitting in his lounge room and I saw the cat come in one door and shoot out the other door, and you know, sort of said to them, you know, that I'd just seen him come there. And then another mate, he had a dog and had seen that through his lounge room. So yeah, it's a weird knack of seeing people's animals that have passed.
2: Yeah.
1: So you're like Whoopi Goldberg from Ghosts, but just animals instead of humans.
3: Yeah, a few humans here. My son, I saw him, and I do feel the presence of them, but not anywhere else. You know, it's nobody else's.
2: Yeah.
3: No people and stuff, but just the people that have been close to me here.
2: Yeah.
3: At home.
2: Have you had any pets of your own from over the years that have come back?
3: Yeah, no, that's the funny thing. I haven't seen anything here, but it seems to be at someone else's house.
2: Oh, mate, that's wild.
0: 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Thanks to ENS Kitchen, Bathroom and Laundry, 531 Moorabool Street. 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

0: in the morning on Bain 93.9. 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
3: Well, Wimbledon's trending and I can't say it. The end. No, look, I don't mind the tennis. I like seeing who's at the tennis. Nicole Kidman was at the tennis yesterday. And you know what annoyed me about it?
4: What?
3: Dustin Hoffman, great actor, sitting in front of them, wasn't even mentioned.
4: Silence of the Lambs.
3: No, not Dustin? Silence of the Lambs. That's Anthony Hopkins.
4: Who's Dustin, his brother?
3: Dustin Hoffman. Tootsie. Mrs. Doubtfire.
4: Robin Williams.
3: No, not Mrs. Sorry, now I've got it wrong.
4: Bill. What? I was going to say, Bill, I've got some bad news. Robin Williams has passed away.
3: Dustin Hoffman was at the tennis.
4: Right.
3: You know who Dustin Hoffman is? Tootsie.
4: Can I
3: said
4: do
3: that.
4: Some research?
3: No, you're going to listen to me
4: I'm
3: and
4: listening.
3: Get off that and just look at me and stop laughing. Can't cope with this level of lunacy. Can I just tell you what I wanted to
4: Please
3: say?
4: Please don't go.
3: One of the Dustin Hoffman's in Tootsie. He's a great actor.
4: Is he?
3: Yeah. Oh, I can't believe
4: you. I don't know him. It's killing me now.
3: Look.
4: All right.
3: Let me tell everyone else the story, you twit. So
4: Dustin.
3: Hoffman. You'll know him.
4: Oh, there you go, Dustin Hoffman.
3: The penny drops.
4: He's 88.
3: Our himbo has come home to roost, everybody. Now, let's just do this. So, Wimbledon's finished, thank God. And, one of the things I enjoy about Wimbledon is seeing who's there. So, there's been a lot of stars, a lot of movie stars too, over the past week. And they've all got to wear suits and it's 29 degrees.
4: Wild.
3: And I've noticed in looking at different photos online, the level, if you're a big star, you're in the velvet seats, green velvet seats. If you're not, you're in the green vinyl seats.
4: Oh, right.
3: But anyway, Prince George and Princess Charlotte got to meet some of the players because Catherine, their mum, Princess Catherine, gave the trophy away at the end and said, here you go. She's in a beautiful green dress. Very thin.
4: Is she?
3: Alarmingly so,
4: I would say.
3: She turned side on. I could barely see it. And what was the husband's name? The other one.
4: William.
3: Thank you. He was there too. They're all there. All the big ones. But when they gave the trophy and everything, they were back out the back in the change rooms. And one of the British players, Arthur Ferry, who I've never heard of, has offered to take the kids for some tennis lessons.
4: Hey, how good's this?
3: Now, this is where it got, in my mind, the kid looked at the mum. I saw this on the telly. He said, we can hit some balls anytime.
4: Oh, yeah?
3: Extending the friendly invitation after the men's final. He's only 24. Princess Catherine presented him with a birthday card. I don't know if a £5 note fell out of it like my nanny used to give me.
4: Tight.
3: Very tight. But, yeah, the kids look like they'd been dragged there. They were trying to be polite, but,
4: They are polite little units, aren't they? They look
3: beautiful.
4: Like it.
3: George is really funny. He does all sorts of wild things. Mm. But I just think, thank goodness, the tennis is over, if you know what I mean.
4: Yeah, I know what you're baking, man. Do you reckon they get out the back of Buckingham Palace, invite him round, and there's a tennis court there, and
3: I think that could be true, and it's a good question. Mm. I think what would be better is if they were at the back of Buckingham Palace and they just had totem tennis just to teach them to be like other kids.
4: Yes.
3: And they've got to get a manged up tennis ball out of one of the corgis' mouths that keeps grabbing it, chewing it, slobbering on it.
4: Just like home. Exactly.
3: The end.
4: Okay. Now, Dustin Hoffman, he...
0: Mill and Nick in the morning. 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Thanks to E&S Kitchen, Bathroom and Laundry. 531 Moorabool Street, Geelong.

0: Here's another one of their best bits from last week. 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
1: We were talking about dogs earlier, and we love that you have brought Huey into our lives, the co-parented Groodle.
2: Yes.
1: How's he going, by the way?
2: Nah, he's good. He went up to Bendigo for a month, so he's carrying a bit of extra weight with my stepmum and dad. They really look after him.
1: What sort of things was he eating? Still on the Scotch finger biscuits?
2: Yeah, lamb ragout. Spaghetti. Like, he was carb loading hard up there.
1: You know it's not good to feed dogs things because they, like, well, I remember the vet said to us once, our little Jessie was always, like, a good weight. She's always, like, 5 or 6 kilos. She's a little tiny dog.
2: Yeah.
1: If you give them even a bite of a hamburger, it's like an adult eating one or two hamburgers.
2: Yeah.
1: Because they're not, Huey's been carb loading.
2: He's been carb loading hard.
1: Well, Sarah thinks that she's got a girlfriend for Huey, but she might have changed her mind hearing that news. Morning, Sarah.
3: Good morning, you pair. I love that you're both dog people, by the way. I listen to your show, but dogs featuring always makes me happy because dogs are better than people.
2: Sarah, you are correct. I'll give you one of them.
1: So what did you want to tell Nick about your Groodle?
3: Well, I relate to what he was saying about losing a dog. I would literally give my right arm if they had the option to get my old dog back. I love my dog. And I had a Labrador Retriever, and I love labs. So I was like, how do I get a lab? But their hair can't deal. So I thought, I'll have myself a Groodle because they don't shed as much. Mm. But there's still a lot of work. You got to cut the hair. And she's now 1.5. And honestly, I would never have picked. What a crazy, smart, intelligent, full-on, condescending, you know, judgmental. Uh-huh. They judge you. Their eyes, like, really? Like, yeah. Looks at me. But she's adorable, and I think that Huey and Hanny.
2: That's cute.
3: What a cute sounding name.
1: Hanny.
3: So when she's naughty, it's Hannah. She hears Hannah a lot. But, you know, Hanny and Huey. Huey and Hanny. And she's a standard Groodle, which is, like, I think what Huey is.
2: Yeah.
3: Like, so, yeah, so big. She's a big girl.
2: She's a big girl. And so he's a big boy at the moment. He's Melbourne's happiest salad dodger at the moment.
3: What would Huey weigh? What would Huey

0: weigh?
1: I think Huey's about 29 kegs at the moment.
2: Oh,
0: okay. Well, I would say Hanny's probably a bit more than that, but she's got lean as. She's over 30 kilos. She's just a big girl, very tall, long,
2: I
0: lean.
2: I feel like we're standing at the scales in the reception area at the vet, if you know what I'm saying. Hey, how old's Huey?
1: Huey's 5, so a younger woman.
2: Younger woman. Oh,
0: yeah,
2: love match.
0: So hey, he'd be the cougar.
2: Sarah, you're not the dog. I think...
1: Sorry, Huey the cougar.
2: Yeah, thank you. I think we should look at getting these two to have a little walk together, maybe.
0: Because I agree with you.
2: I have to be honest with you before you go, Says. He does, Hanny does have a bit of competition, though. My hairdresser's dog, Winnie, only, like, very, very beautiful, also wants to meet Huey. So line up, ladies.
0: Oh, I don't know. I've been told that she would double as a model. If she could be a model in the dog world, she'd be, like, a top model.
1: Chuck her in the Bond's baby search. There we go.
0: She's stunning. She's, like, blonde with golden highlights through the tail and ears.
2: Listen, the voice going.
1: Oh, nice.
2: Hey, Says, we'll let you get to work. We'll see
0: you. All right, you have a great day.
2: You
0: bye.
2: Too. Bye.
1: You too, Quinn. There you go. Huey might have a new wife.
2: Huey and Hanny's got a nice ring to it.
1: It does. It's like Brangelina.
2: We'll
1: have to figure that out. We'll take that to the shop, Mill.
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1: At Coles in Belmont a couple of days ago, the big Coles need a car wash, and I'm just sort of roaming around with my basket thinking, what will we have for tea, blah, blah, blah. I'm in the fruit and veg section. And I look down and this lady's got a pram, but it's a different kind of stroller. It's not a kid's stroller. In the stroller, under the mesh, peering at me with its nose twitching, was a big white rabbit with long ears. I'm not kidding.
2: You can't take a rabbit to a supermarket.
1: I know. But she was just roaming around and I thought, are you going to get one of the apples that's left out for the kids and poke it in the basket for that thing to eat? And it was looking at me through the mesh. It was like a weird rabbit confessional. Gone, like it was, you know what I mean? It was like peering like, forgive bless me, Father, for I have sinned. So anyway, no. So I never said anything, but I couldn't. And other people were looking, and I was looking at other people's reactions to see if they were the same.
3: Did you do any, like, point down with your forehead down to where it is?
1: I didn't have to. Like, I took just one carrot and just kept motioning towards the pram, like, Bugs is here. Bugs Bunnies is doing an in-store appearance.
3: About any myxomatosis watch or whatever?
1: Mitosis, no. Yeah. It was under the mesh and safely tucked in because I was thinking, what happens if this thing hops out and gets under? Mm. Like, anyway, I just can't believe. I know people take their dogs in prams, and I don't mean to laugh, but every time I see a dog in a pram, I do laugh because it just is funny. Looks funny.
3: It's hilarious.
1: But this reminded me of something that happened when I was a kid that I'd forgotten about. When I was about 7, we used to go to church every Sunday, but we'd walk to church. It was only about 10 minutes.
3: What?
1: Yeah, we walked.
3: No, you went to church.
1: Yeah, we went to church. Only for a while.
3: Right.
1: Like, Dad would go off and play golf or do whatever, and Mum would take us kids to church. Nothing serious. We weren't, religious or anything, but just we went to the private Catholic
3: school. Straightened up a
1: bit. Yeah, she thought she was doing the right thing. So one day I thought our cat Tosca, big ginger cat, I thought he'd like to be treated like a baby, I reckon. So, one, I got the big ginger cat into a doll's dress, which was no easy feat.
3: No, congratulations to you.
1: Claws like a leopard.
3: Did it cut sick?
1: Cut sick, but I also managed in that cutting sick to get a bonnet tied up on its head too. And then I tucked him into my little pram, my orange and white flowered pram.
3: Yes.
1: Mum goes, come on. I said, I'm taking my pram to church today. She goes, all right, whatever. And we get about a block away and Tosca came out of that pram like a cannonball.
3: What, did he do a runner?
1: He did a runner. He zigzagged all the way back to our house dressed as a baby in a little bonnet. I was bent over wheezing.
2: Did you get in strife?
1: Oh, mate, I was in so much trouble. But the bad part of it was,
3: what
1: Dad.
3: What did Pam say? Did she have an alpine or?
1: Yeah, she lit one up at church. I was a mongrel of a kid. You're not funny. Why did you do that? And I'm like, why not?
3: Well, yes, you are. You're ahead of your time.
1: Exactly.
3: Yeah.
1: So anyway, the Tosca got up on our neighbour's roof. So here's this cat dressed in a doll's dress and a bonnet up on the roof.
3: Beautiful.
1: And Dad had to get the big ladder and he couldn't get it down and the neighbours were gathering and I was laughing and Mum was whacking me. But I was ahead of my time. I took the cat for a walk in the pram. It didn't work. Have you ever seen anyone take anything weird in a pram or walk?
3: Yeah, it was when we were 18, Saunders. Mm. Good morning, Larry. He and I lived in Richmond when we were fresh out of year 12. Well, he finished, I didn't.
1: Yeah.
3: Controversial. But we lived just near Burnley Street and Swan Street, if you know there, when you come out of the CityLink tunnel. It's just around that area.
1: Mm.
3: And there was this guy one day. Saunders and I just finally fell over. There was a guy walking a ferret on a lead.
1: Get out
3: to of which
1: it.
3: Saunders says, we use them to go rabbiting, not to walk around Richmond.
1: He had it on a lead. That's wild.
3: Isn't it?
1: Have you ever seen the guy at the Botanical Gardens in Geelong that walks his ferrets? He's got a couple on a lead.
3: There's a guy, there is a local man that does it.
1: So I've seen so far a ferret.
3: Yeah.
1: A rat on a guy's shoulder in Melbourne. We lived in Melbourne. He's emo outside of Coles.
2: Nemo.
1: And a rabbit now.
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2: We've got a collision being cleared in Lara on Forest Road at Lucas Street. Traffic affected in both directions. The Surf Coast Highway travelling at speed through Grovedale, then all the way to Torquay. If you're heading towards Melbourne, Geelong Ring Road moving nicely onto the Princess Freeway. You'll run between Ryrie Street to the Westgate Bridge, 49 minutes. 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That's the latest Bay 93.9 weekend traffic for Geelong and the Surf Coast.
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3: Good morning, I'm Donna DeMayo. Charges have been laid against the owner of a distillery after a mass methanol poisoning incident which killed two young Australian women 2 years ago. 19-year-olds Bianca Jones and Holly Morton Bowles died after the incident at a backpackers in Laos. Four other tourists were killed, including two Danish women. It's being reported, according to the ABC, that charges include the sale of food products harmful to health and operating an illegal business. But Bianca's family say they're disgusted over the inadequacy of charges. There's been a call for the Australian government to intervene. The chief executive of the Committee for Geelong has resigned after 3 years in the gig. The Geelong Addy reports Michael Johnson released a statement yesterday advising of his departure. He oversaw the rollout of the Future Geelong project, introduced the Future Geelong Leadership Awards, and helped with the Green Heart proposal for the Marcus Square site. Overseas, Andy Burnham has been voted in as leader of the governing Labor Party, due to take over as British PM on Monday.
4: Britain's reputation rebuilt on the world stage.
3: A powerful magnitude 7.3 earthquake has struck off the coast of southern Mexico. A tsunami warning has been triggered. No fatalities or damage have so far been reported, but people are being urged to stay away from beaches. And Surf Coast Council has welcomed a decision to refuse Alcoa to extract extra groundwater at Anglesey. Southern Rural Water knocked back the application for the extra water over 10 years to fill the old coal mine. The local council says locals were worried about the potential impacts on the Anglesey River and catchment.
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3: Adelaide is celebrating a stunning win over the Swans at the SCG. The score 13-9-87 to 10-11-71. Adelaide coach Matthew Nix had high praise for Riley Thilthorpe.
5: That's as good as we've been in that space against a real high quality team. And Riley was a massive part of that. The fact that he just kept putting himself in a contest, and when the game was there to be, I guess when we needed to hang on, he was punching the ball out of bounds and the little things. So.
3: And briefly in NRL, Melbourne coach Craig Bellamy fears Will Warbrick's suspected Achilles injury looks severe after the Storm's 8-point loss to the Roosters. The Wallabies are heading into tonight's test against Italy in Perth.
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6: Good morning, Liam Robertson from Surfing Victoria here with your morning surf report. Another day of great waves across the coastline. That swell has dropped a little bit. We're still seeing head-high waves, if not the odd bigger one, at those more exposed breaks. Winds from that northwest direction as well, so really clean conditions. Great waves across the coast for everyone. As always, if you are going for a surf, surf with a mate and play it safe by the water.
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3: Partly cloudy, no rain, a top of 15, partly cloudy tomorrow and 16. Right now, it's 4 degrees.
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11: Yes, good morning and welcome to the show. Real Estate Saturday, Real Estate Radio on Saturday morning in Geelong. Dave Ferguson here in the studio. Better not leave our agents out there for very long this morning. It's about 4 degrees. They're shivering at the front door. Heidi Trimble of Whitford Property. Heidi, come in, Heidi.
12: Thank you. It is freezing today.
11: Yes, you're not kidding. Come into the warmth of the studio. And right behind you... at the door. That is Tom Butters of Buxton Realtors. Hello, Tom.
13: Morning, Ferg. Morning, Heidi.
12: Morning, Tom.
13: Good to be in. I've just been setting up the city market down there and just wandered on down, so we're all good to go.
11: Yes, it's market morning in Little Mallop. There'll be some bargains to be had there. And, well, can we talk about any bargains in property? There's a lot to unpack. You're just back from an overseas trip, aren't you, Tom?
13: Yeah, got back this week, just a few weeks over in...
11: Where did you go?
13: England, Cyprus and Vietnam. So chased a bit of sun. It was quite nice.
11: Let's sure just did. Turn it into a travel show.
13: Yes. Yeah.
12: Indeed. So now, Tom,
13: probably,
12: tell us all
13: probably
12: about...
13: more interesting than real estate at the moment.
12: A little bit more going on.
11: I want to find out more about that through the course of this morning. That sounds like a fantastic place to go. Mm. Our place is... we had a prize to give away this morning on the show to anyone that contacts the show. We'll put in the draw for Family Pass to a thing called Eclipse in Bloom. You might have heard about this. This is at the Geelong Gardens, Botanical Gardens.
12: I have been. It's fabulous.
11: Yeah,
12: absolutely.
11: Why is it so good? What is it?
12: Highly recommend families or non-families. You can just go there if there are, you know, some adults to wander through. It's just an amazing exhibition. It's all lights and lasers, so it's on at night.
11: Okay.
12: And you see things through the botanic gardens, through the trees and the gardens itself.
11: Good for the kids.
12: It's great for the kids, but great for adults. We went with my parents, took my parents and had a wander around and, yeah.
13: Is that an every night thing or just a weekend thing?
12: No, every night.
11: And it's on till the 26th of July.
12: It's really good. You pick a time because you can't have everyone go in at the same time. So you wander through at a certain time so that you're not all backed up.
11: Can you take photos and
12: absolutely.
11: Get them up on your socials and everything?
12: It's fantastic. I highly recommend that.
11: Okay.
12: Ring up and get some free tickets.
11: Okay, family pass up for grabs. We will, everyone that contacts the show and asks a question of Tom and Heidi this morning, we'll put in the draw for
12: What's the mobile number for that?
11: Okay, our phone number is 5229939. The text number 0456939939 or through the Bay Property Guide letterbox at bay939.com.au. Let's get on with the show. Thanks for bringing in the coffee, Heidi. Where did you go?
12: My pleasure. Just to my local Macca's.
11: A cafe. Very nice. We'll have a big gulp of that and get on with the show here. 8:09, Bay 93.9.

0: It's Bay 93.9 and Ganga Jang Sounds of Then. Australia, mate. Australia. Australia. 12 past 8 is the time, Saturday morning. This is the Bay Property Guide. We discuss real estate in Geelong, the Bellarine, the Surf Coast, through until 10 o'clock every Saturday morning. This morning's experts, Heidi Tremple of Whitford Property and Tom Butters of Buxton Real Estate. Let's start with a refresh of what happened last night. The Crows put their name forward in the premiership race, a 16-point win over Sydney Swans at the SCG.
1: Done what no one else has been able to do. They've taken down the Swans. An affirming night for Adelaide as they firmly enter the premiership discussion.
0: Yeah, Crows are a bit of a flex.
2: That's a big win.
0: Isn't it?
2: That's a big win.
0: And tonight it's Collingwood Carlton.
3: Carlton.
2: Oh, that's a huge game. I like that.
0: It's not on free-to-air, apparently. So.
2: Is it not?
0: No. But
2: I've tipped Carlton.
0: Have you?
2: Mm-hmm.
0: Oh, that's disappointing.
3: Who have you tipped, Ferg?
2: Yeah. Sorry, Ferg.
0: That's very disappointing, Tom. Okay, let's turn it over to your lives. What did you do last night, Heidi Tremple?
3: Oh, my goodness. I was so busy. No, actually, I had a very quiet night.
2: With the rug on her knees by 6:30?
3: Pretty much. the nana rug over my knees.
0: We're all doing that.
3: Yeah, absolutely. It's nothing better. We made homemade pizzas, which were delicious. Nice. Then pretty much Wayne went and watched the football in the other room and I watched something on the TV and fell asleep, which I never do.
0: So that is so close to everyone's Friday night.
3: It seems to
2: That's
3: be.
2: Just winter, isn't it?
0: Yeah. Isn't it?
2: Yeah. Yeah, I'm still struggling through a little bit of jet lag. Yeah. So had shepherd's pie and then, hired a movie called Fuse, which is I highly recommend, actually. It was really good.
0: Did it go off?
2: Good. Uh-huh. Well, it kept me awake, which not much has this week. So watch that. And then
0: you just got to keep your eyes open here till 10.
2: Oh, no. I feel like I've got sand in my eyes.
3: Oh,
2: it's weird.
3: That's
2: but
3: not good.
2: Anyway.
3: What did you do, Ferg?
0: Similar to you, we cook. Sometimes Mill and I like to cook together on a Friday night. She's making this homemade fried rice at the moment,
3: yum,
0: which is just great. And we make the mistake of once we find something works, we do it again.
3: And then,
0: in a week, we can't stand it.
2: Do you cook your own rice or do you use the microwave rice?
0: Here we go. We get a packet rice at an Uncle Ben's.
2: Mm-hmm. It's the best hack.
0: Add to it.
2: Yeah.
3: Yes.
2: It's the greatest
0: it
2: hack.
0: Is.
2: Yeah.
0: Fantastic.
2: Because cooking your own rice and you're supposed to let it cool and then use it.
0: I mean, there goes half
2: just
0: the day.
2: Just a pain. Exactly right.
0: And it holds so much heat for so long, rice, you know. So for it to cool down can take hours. That's what we did last night. I hope you had a good night. Let's get on with this Saturday show on Bay 93.9 that largely discusses real estate. We should find out how things are out there in Geelong real estate, which we will next.
2: Topic.
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4: Hills, but it never does. That's because you at war with love.

0: All right. Guy Sebastian, Lupe Fiasco. It's called Battle Scars, and hopefully we're not showing any 19 minutes into the show on a Saturday morning. This is the Bay Property Guide. Dave Ferguson, Heidi Tremple and Tom Butters in the studio this morning. Mentioned earlier that we've got a prize up for grabs, family pass to In Bloom, Eclipse in Bloom, it's called. Christopher Hay has contacted us straight away on the Bay Property Guide letterbox this morning through the text number 0456 939 939. Thank you very much. Says, hi, I'm in a position where I'm wanting to career transition into real estate. Says Christopher, I'm enrolled into the real estate course, but I wanted to know if there's any tips or advice about getting into real estate. Also, is there an option to do something like a traineeship? Thank you, Christopher. Experts, Tom, Heidi, what do you think?
1: Well, good luck, Christopher. I mean, it is a great career to get into. There's just a few cold hard facts you've got to understand. Don't expect to make a dollar for 12 months.
2: At least.
1: At least. And that's the truth. I say that to everyone on the interview. That's just real estate. I mean, if you want to get into it correctly, you should start as an assistant. So you learn the ropes. So you've got you're not just thrown to the wolves to say, here, make money. Knock on doors, do what you can. You start as assistant, work everything out, work the dialogue, understand the process of real estate, and then transition out on your own. So you can start building a database from day one, and then you've got people to speak to and people to sell. For eventually, I think 12 months as an assistant would be the only way to get into real estate. When I started 21 years ago, I actually did a real estate apprenticeship through the Real Estate Institute of Victoria. I don't know if they still offer it, but I used to sit there in my office for 8 hours on a Wednesday. I had a big folder and I had to do all the assignments and then have a phone call with that, and I was paid about $33 a week, I think. No, I can't remember.
0: Like, that much.
1: It's a serious apprentice wage, yeah. But it was a great way to start and get an understanding. So, look, if Christopher does ever want to chat, please feel free to reach out.
0: Are there many positions like, assistants?
1: Yeah, of course. There's big aid. We're a seven office network. There's always people looking for good assistants out there. So there's always conversations to be had.
2: Yeah, no, I absolutely agree. I would never go into this industry now without starting at a different position and learning the ropes of the industry, whether it be, as Tom said, a PA or an assistant to an agent or something else in the industry as well, because you could learn so much about the industry and use it to your advantage when you are an agent. But a lot of people don't realise majority of agents don't get a wage as such, so it's a really tough gig to go into if you are brand new and you don't get any money until you sell something and settle it. Yeah. So that can be a long time before you do that. It's not an easy job.
1: And that's the thing, the settling part is, a standard settlement now is probably more like 90 days, isn't it?
2: Yep.
1: So from the point of putting up the sold sticker, you've still got effectively 90 days until money comes through.
2: And it might have taken you 3 months to sell it. So that's a 6-month gig before you get any money for one property.
1: For one property.
2: I think a lot of people
0: aren't. Reality?
2: Yes, absolutely.
0: Thank you very much, Christopher. Really loved getting your early text in this morning. You're the first in the running for the family pass to Eclipse in Bloom, which we'll give away a little later on. Everyone that contacts the show and asks a question of Tom and Heidi this morning, we will put in the draw. How do you do it? 522-99939 is our phone number. 0456-939-939 is our text. 0456-939-939. And through the Bay Property Guide letterbox at bay939.com.au. I was going to go straight to right here, right now, but that was such a good discussion. Let's hold off and find out how things are in Geelong property in the next segment of the Bay Property Guide.
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0: 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It's 8:30 Saturday. The forecast, cold 4 degrees currently in Geelong. Maybe a little patchy fog. Did you see any fog out there as you were on your way in this morning?
1: No,
2: oh, yeah.
1: I didn't.
2: Oh, yeah. Did yeah, you? Absolutely. It was foggy as.
1: I just saw a lovely blue, pink sky.
0: Yeah. Mm. Okay. Really?
2: Yeah, okay. Genuinely.
0: If you could always tell us on the phone too, 522-99939 if you've got a report for the Bay Property Guide. We are live in Geelong until 10 o'clock this morning. Partly cloudy, Geelong's top today, 15. Tomorrow partly cloudy after a 3-degree start tomorrow morning. I just want to
2: beautiful
0: put that out there for you so you can...
2: Well, it's only 4 today. It's not a lot of difference for
0: you. I know. Yeah. No, 3 feels worse.
2: Okay.
0: 3 feels worse than 4, I'm sorry.
1: So run that little bit quicker.
2: At least it's a Sunday and you can just wrap up.
0: Yeah, well, that's right.
2: Yeah.
0: Stay in bed. Top of 16 degrees tomorrow. 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The segment is Right Here, Right Now. So let's turn it over. Buxton Real Estate, Whitford Properties, Best are here. Heidi and Tom, who wants to kick this off? Give us an assessment of how things are.
2: Oh, I'm happy to give my assessment. Okay. I'll just say what we're looking at is a genuine winter. An old school winter. Heidi and I have been used to these over the years.
0: It's no winter of discontent.
2: And look, if you combine that with the budget, the changes to rules in the government, school holidays and winter, like it is the trifecta of everything against real estate.
0: The perfect storm.
2: Yeah. So the last month has seen that. We like to think the next couple of months is going to be a lot better than the last month has been.
1: Yeah, 100%. I mean, I look back at my stats, and as Tom said, we've been doing it a long time. So you look back at every June and July, and it's always the lowest 2 months of the year.
2: It is.
1: So it's no different. And chucking school holidays, and it doesn't just affect parents and kids, it's everyone else around the industry as well that, you know, everything quietens down around it. So that's very normal. You know, buyers at the moment, I guess, are out there saying, oh, there's no one around. Well, there's no one around because they're all away. Yeah. Tom's just back. Some colleagues of ours at the office are back.
2: There's good homes on the market.
1: God, you're silly if you're not buying at the moment.
2: Well priced. And there's buyers going, oh, we'll wait to see.
1: What are you waiting for?
2: What are you
1: to
2: waiting
1: go up?
2: For? Yeah.
1: We'll talk about that, I think, a little bit later.
2: Yeah.
1: A little bit more in depth.
2: And then, you know, to see.
1: What are you waiting for?
2: What are you
1: to
2: waiting
1: go up?
2: For? Yeah.
1: We'll talk about that, I think, a little bit later.
2: Yeah.
1: A little bit more in depth.
2: And then,

0: on price boom raising the roof by $100,000. The value of a typical home has increased by more than $100,000 in Geelong's best performed suburbs over the past financial year, according to new PropTrack data. Increases of more than 20% recorded in Norlane and Corio. Among the suburbs to experience annual growth of more than 10%, Whittington, St Albans Park, Newcombe, Bell Post Hill, Bell Park, North Geelong and Grovedale. Typical homes in each of these suburbs are below Geelong's overall median home price.
1: So every suburb that you mentioned was on the watch list for Australia as a great place to invest. So in the last 12 months, not so much Heidi and I, like we're based in Newtown, we work around those suburbs a bit more, but these northern suburbs and Grovedale a lot were hit with buyer's agents from interstate.
2: I mean, daily we would be getting.
1: I've heard reports of one Corio based agent, and good on him, but he sold 95 properties to one investing group in the last 12 months. Now, the way they sell it is the agent will walk around, take a video, send it to WhatsApp to 12 buyer's agents who are interstate, who are just sitting behind their computers saying, good place to invest, and they purchase. Full stop. Like, what you will see in the next 12 months is those numbers will drop hugely.
2: Yeah.
1: We got sick of the texts from interstate buyer's agents, got a buyer up to 700,000 looking for this, that, the other. You know, it was just...
2: As soon as the budget got called the changes
0: came through...
2: The phone
0: stopped ringing.
2: Oh my, yep. Like literally within 24 hours.
1: Straight away.
2: Phone stopped, text stopped, email stopped. So those suburbs that have had that growth, unfortunately, may turn the other way.
1: Yep.
0: Well, it's a good read in this morning's Geelong Advertiser.
2: Absolutely,
0: if you want more details on that price boom story. But the basic thing, my take out of your assessment of the current Geelong market, how did you put it? What are you waiting for?
2: What are you waiting for?
0: What are you waiting for?
2: To go up.
0: 24 to 9, Bay 93.9.

0: because the market sort of moves, doesn't it? And the media is sort of lagging behind sometimes. So the data only comes out after the event, doesn't it?
1: Absolutely.
0: Experts, Heidi Tremple of Whitford Property, Tom Butters of Buxton Real Estate this morning saying, buyers, what are you waiting for? There's some real bargains out there. This is the Bay Property Guide Saturday on the text line, one from Julie that we would like to address. Julie will be in the running for the Eclipse in Bloom family pass we're giving away on the show this morning. Thank you, Julie. Says, good morning. My question is, what do you see happening to property prices in the Bellarine over the next 12 months? Towns like Drysdale and Ocean Grove, are they likely to outperform Geelong, asks Julie.
1: No.
0: Okay, thank you, Julie.
1: No, look, I think one of the things that people assume is being down the coast, you know, the value of it is going to keep going, and it's not. It's actually the opposite, and really. Mm. The Bellarine and any other coast that we have down here went nuts during COVID for that reason of everyone was coming down there, and it literally went berserk. But in general, no, it won't outperform in a city as such.
2: Okay. I mean, absolutely not. You can pick up this Geelong Advertiser median 12-month change, and all of the coastal suburbs are between negative 5 up to 15% drop, like Queenscliff, Port Arlington, a 12 to 15%. I worked in Ocean Grove a number of years ago, and I've always said if Geelong's got the cold, the coast has the flu when it comes to real estate.
1: Yeah,
2: and
0: bless you.
2: Yeah. and look, Geelong's just got more infrastructure. Obviously, we're bigger. There is more reason for people to move, let's say, from Melbourne to Geelong than the extra. They can still commute the 55, not the hour and a half. I think it's going to be a long 12 months for the coast.
1: Yeah, same.
0: I loved, sorry, Julie. Loved hearing from you, Julie. Thank you. As I said, you're in the running for the family pass to Eclipse in Bloom. We're giving away on the show before 10 o'clock this morning. Everyone that asked a question of Heidi and Tom this morning into that draw. How do you do it? 52299939 is our phone. Text 0456939939 and through bay939.com.au, our website here at Bay 93.9, and the property guide page. 17 to 9.
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0: 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It is 11 to 9 and now every Saturday, Bay Property Guide with even more properties of the week.
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0: 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It is a Whitford Property address. In fact, it's a Heidi Tremple presentation. 188 Minerva Road in Newtown is an example of how you present properties, I think, Heidi.
2: That white weatherboard with the picket fence. Yes,
0: yeah. So often, you've almost got a trademark on your photos, I think.
2: 188 Minerva Road.
0: It's a ripper.
2: It's a great little house, and it's a great buy, actually, to be honest. It's down the, the Newtown end, obviously, of Minerva Road. So it's at the quietest space of that street. It's 3 to 4 bedrooms, depending on how you want to utilise that fourth room. And it's all been renovated inside. So you've got a modern kitchen. You have 2 bathrooms that are both modern style as well. There's pretty much nothing to do here. It is on a smaller block, so it's probably perfect for maybe a professional couple, maybe an investor if someone's out there looking for a downsizer. We have a carport plus another space for off-street parking and some storage outside as well. It's got a beautiful front yard with a nice big tree in there as well. So you could utilise that front yard if you did have maybe one child or something like that to play around. But a really great spot, great location to everything as well. And we're at $950 to $999. So great buy into Newtown at that price.
0: When's it open for inspection, Heidi?
2: I'm actually going to be there today at 1:30.
3: Okay. And you're also just... what you lack in a yard, you're directly opposite Geelong College.
2: The college. So you just jump
3: the fence. Oh, actually, I think they keep that side gate open. You got the cricket nets and the two ovals.
0: Yes, please. Yep. That's lifestyle.
2: Take your children out there to run around or your dog.
0: Yeah. 188 Minerva Road, Newtown, 1:30 this afternoon with Heidi. And the second of our properties of the week this morning on the Bay Property Guide, 25 Waratah Street in Geelong West. Please,
3: yeah.
0: Tom.
3: This is another one of those, you know, quintessential, beautiful character homes that Geelong has to offer. This is 3-bed, 2-bath. It's had a bit of a modern renovation extension out the back, and they've kept some really beautiful original features internally, like the old red brick fireplace.
0: Doesn't that pop?
3: Mm. Yeah, it looks great. And it's got the old Aga cooker on the other side of it sitting there. Yeah, wow. It's great. Beautifully renovated. And look, Waratah Street, everyone's got an opinion, but in my opinion, that's top two of Geelong West. I think Lawton and Waratah are the outstanding streets of the suburb. We've got a rear lane access into a double garage.
2: That's good for West.
3: It is good, yep. It's the beautiful end of Waratah. It's wide, it's tree-lined, and the home's just been finished absolutely beautifully. So that's that is for private sale, 1.19 to 1.29, and it is open this morning at 10:45.
0: Beautiful. Mark it down here. What a ripper.
2: That looks like a good buy.
0: An absolute beautiful home. 25 Waratah Street, Geelong West, 10:45 this morning with the team from Buxton Real Estate. Thanks, Tom. They are two of our properties. We'll do others in the next hour of the Bay Property Guide. It's 7 to 9.

0: Bay 93.9. That's the Beebs. Daisies is the name of the song. It's coming up to 9 o'clock. 4 to 9. Telstra outage. Did it mess with you at all, Heidi?
1: Yes, it did. I was kind of wondering what was going on. I was checking my phone. I'm thinking, what's happening here?
0: And we all think, oh, it's just me.
1: I did. I actually just...
0: I'm the only one in the world that has no access to my phone. What's going on?
1: And then realised our server was down at work as well. So I put two and two together and went the old big T.
2: But isn't it a sign of the times?
0: Isn't it?
2: Mm-hmm. You know,
0: so
2: you don't,
0: dependent.
2: You don't have your phone, you start losing your mind, which is...
0: Can you imagine
2: the sadness
0: this?
2: To that, isn't
0: imagine
2: it?
0: This. Imagine you win $15 million prize, okay? Mm-hmm. And you can't and you don't find out because of the Telstra outage. Can you imagine that?
1: No.
2: Oh, I'd love to imagine that, to be honest.
0: We've got a story to tell you after the news, okay? And it involves someone from Geelong. It's 4 to 9.
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5: 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That's the latest Bay 93.9 weekend traffic for Geelong and the Surf Coast.
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13: Hi, I'm Donna DeMayo. Andy Burnham has accepted the UK Labour leadership, set to become Britain's seventh PM in 10 years on Monday. His only challenger, British Australian MP Catherine West, received just one vote. Mr Burnham is vowing to make life more affordable for Brits. Police have been asked to investigate after a woman was confronted by a vehicle with anti-Semitic stickers and white supremacist words in a Geelong shopping centre car park. The Geelong Addy reports the wagon was spotted at Newcombe Central yesterday morning. Chair of the Anti-Defamation Commission, Dr. Davir Abramovich, told the paper the stickers are sickening, shameful and dangerous. Nazi hate symbols were banned in Victoria in 2022. Dr. Abramovich wants authorities to see if state and federal laws have been breached. Melbourne is the most expensive city in the world to buy cigarettes and beer, according to a new report. The Mapping the World's Prices report, published by the Deutsche Bank, compares cost of living data in 69 cities across six continents. Sydney came in second place. The cost of a 20-pack of ciggies has gone up by 123% in the last decade in Melbourne. Researchers say the taxes on such products are effective in deterring people from drinking and smoking. Locals will have a chance to get up close to Breakwater's Avoid Sewer Aqueduct. Guided tours are being held of the historic structure on August 1st before it's demolished. Barwon Water says investigations have shown it cannot be safely maintained even with structural propping.
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17: 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Talk to Giovanni and Giselle at DaVita.
13: Adelaide into the top four after a come-from-behind win against the Swans at the SCG. The score 13-9-87 to 10-11-71. And an injury blow for Melbourne Storm in last night's loss to Sydney 14-6. Warriors recruit Will Warbeck left the field in tears after hurting his Achilles tendon. Storm coach Craig Bellamy says Will has been tremendous for the side.
18: It's a severe injury, obviously, you know. So, yeah, it's just a shame, you know, for Will to end his career with us. You know, on that night.
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13: Partly cloudy, no rain, a top of 15. Partly cloudy tomorrow and 16. Right now, it's 4 degrees.
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22: 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My assistants in the studio, the real estate experts in Whitford Property and Buxton Real Estate, Tom Butters and Heidi Tremple this morning. In this hour of the show, we'll have our properties, more properties of the week. We've already had a couple to go yet. We will talk about lifestyles of the rich and famous. Poor Sam Neill passed away. We've got, he had quite a bit of property, it turns out. We'll talk about that very shortly. And as we touched on just before the news, imagine during a Telstra outage you didn't learn that you'd won $15 million. It happened to someone in Geelong and we're going to go into more detail on that very shortly. Bay 93.9, various ways you can contact the show, and we're giving away tickets to Eclipse in Bloom in this hour. 0456 939 939, 0456 939 939, Bay 93.9 at our website, and on the phone 52 299 939.

0: Bay 93.9, Michael Jackson's Billie Jean. It's 9:08, Bay Property Guide till 10 o'clock this morning. Live real estate advice from Heidi Tremple of Whitford Property and Tom of Buxton Real Estate, Tom Butters. Today, partly cloudy Geelong, a top of 15 degrees. It's been a fairly chilly start, but I'll tell you who's up and about. Narelle, who's given us a call from Curlewis, or is at least in transit somewhere, I believe the story goes. Are you there, Narelle?
1: I am, definitely.
0: Good morning. Thanks for contacting the Bay Property Guide. Everyone who asks a question, a real estate question, a real estate-based question this morning to Heidi and Tom, we're putting in the running for Eclipse in Bloom tickets. Now, what can we do for you?
1: I just have a question in regard to the most important possible thing there could be when it comes to putting in an offer on a property.
2: Okay.
3: Go on.
2: Well, look, it depends where you are offering and how you're offering, but the most important thing you can do is do your due diligence. Be confident. If you can be unconditional, by that I mean get your finance in order, get your building inspection done, and offer unconditionally on the spot, that puts you ahead of the rest. But, just do your research. Ask around and be confident and strong in your offer, I guess. Heidi?
1: All right. No, that's great. That's terrific.
3: Have you offered before, or was it for somebody else that you were talking about? Have you been through this process before?
1: No, I've never been through this process and have a top three that I'm looking at today. So I'm just keen to put in an offer.
3: Okay. Yep. I guess the other part of that is ask the questions to the agent on what the actual owner's expectations may be, and also for settlement periods. So you may find out that, you know, the owner actually needs a certain time frame. If you can accommodate that, that sometimes helps and gives a little bit extra oomph to your offer, because terms can sometimes play as much part as the actual figure itself. Mm. So knowing a little bit of background on why, you know, the person's selling and what do they need, that may help you as well.
1: That makes sense. No, that's great. Thank you. That's terrific.
0: It sounds like it could be a very exciting day for you, Narelle.
2: Yeah, good luck, Narelle.
3: Yeah.
1: Thank you very much.
3: Very excited.
1: No, looking forward to it.
2: Nice. Hopefully see you at one of my opens.
0: And good luck later in the hour when we give away the Eclipse in Bloom tickets. Thanks for the call, Narelle.
1: Thank you. Bye-bye.
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0: Play 93.9, Jimmy going off. Didn't he?
1: Well, I'm exhausted.
0: Just listening to it.
1: Tom danced around like a...
2: Oh, didn't he? Just and sung like Jimmy.
1: He's out of breath.
0: It's a 9:15, Saturday morning, the Bay Property Guy, Dave Ferguson, Heidi Tremple of Whitford Property and Tom Butters of Buxton Real Estate. Can you, as I mentioned earlier, can you imagine winning a $15 million prize and then the people behind the lottery not being able to get through to you because of that Telstra outage? Can you imagine?
2: No.
0: Well, let's find out more from the Dream Home Art Union General Manager, Ben Sawkins, who can tell us a little bit more. This actually happened to someone in Geelong. Someone in Geelong has won, you know, these art union lotteries?
1: Oh, and
0: these,
1: yeah. These, we used to buy those tickets all the time.
0: Yeah, these lotteries for magnificent properties, often on the Gold Coast. A Geelong person has won them.
1: And somebody won one.
0: Yeah, but they couldn't get through to them because of the Telstra outage.
1: Oh.
0: So let's find out. Ben, are you there?
3: I am here. Good morning. Thank you for having me.
0: Tell us the story. Someone called Riley from Geelong, but you couldn't get through to them?
3: No, that's right. So about a week and a half ago, obviously when the Telstra outage happened, we had our draw date on that morning. I tried to contact Riley at about 10 a.m. and it went straight to voicemail. So it didn't ring, straight to voicemail, left a message. Tried again 5 minutes later, again, straight to voicemail, left a message. Then followed up with a text, wasn't delivered. So eventually, about half an hour to an hour later, we tried the email. We can't redraw, I'm afraid.
1: Oh, I reckon you would have got a few more ticket sales.
3: I reckon there might have been a few more complaints if we'd done that.
0: Riley's reaction when you got through to her?
3: Look, we're very privileged that I get to make these calls every couple of months. And Riley's reaction was just one of the best I think I've ever had. She was obviously around her neighbour's house, which is not normal when you do this, but because we couldn't get hold of it. It was her neighbour's phone she was using. So we managed to get on her neighbour's phone. And her neighbour, to quote, said, "She's about to have an anxiety attack. Can you please just tell her what she's won?" So, look, there was various words I can't say on radio coming out of Riley's mouth, as you can imagine. But she couldn't believe it.
0: Can you give us a description of the prize that Riley won?
3: Yeah, I'm more than happy to. So, look, this is Australia's biggest ever prize home giveaway. It's $15.5 million. It's a whole apartment complex. If you know the Sunny Coast, it's just by King's Beach in the Sunny Coast.
1: Wow.
3: So four luxury apartments, rooftop, there's 12 bedrooms throughout. She gets to win the whole lot. So she's now the owner of an entire apartment complex with four luxury apartments in it. And she gets to choose whatever she wants to do.
0: Oh.
3: And plus she won $250,000 in gold, which she can just cash straight out.
2: Oh, in gold?
3: Go to the bank and cash straight. Yeah.
1: High as well.
3: Hang on to that.
1: Gold's very good.
3: Yeah. No.
2: Well, the rental return on those four, I mean, Riley's set up for life.
1: Yeah, that's amazing.
3: Oh, yeah. Riley's can make the choices she wants to make in life now. So that's we're ecstatic for Riley.
0: Ben, who does the Dream Home Art Union support?
3: It's a really great question. So, look, we used to be known as the RSL Art Union and are now the Dream Home Art Union. So all of the funds that we raise here at Dream Home Art Union go towards supporting veterans and their families.
0: Fantastic.
3: So programs across advocacy, employment, well-being. There's, you know, so many good reasons to support. And to make this one even more heartwarming, the fact that Riley is herself an ex-veteran and served really kind of brought this one home for us.
2: So, that's brilliant.
3: Yeah, we appreciate all the support, as I say. So if you do want to change your life for just $5 for a ticket, you can go to dreamhomeartunion.com.au to buy one. And our current draw, I think, if you like to surf down in Victoria, which I think you guys might
0: We've got some of the best surf down here, yeah.
3: Okay, there you go. So this new one's based just by Snapper Rocks, so in the Gold Coast. So a... $14 million penthouse or sub-penthouse in Snapper Rocks with views straight over the surf break.
2: No sharks there, is there, Ben, in Snapper Rocks?
3: Oh, look, I mean, I think if you surf, you're used to sharks anyway, aren't you? That's just the risk you run,
2: that's
3: I think.
2: Why I don't surf.
1: Very good, very good.
0: How do we get tickets, Ben?
3: I don't surf either. Yeah, look, head to dreamhomeartunion.com.au. This game, they're just $5 a ticket. And as I say, all the funds we raise here go to support veterans and families, not just across Queensland, but nationally as well.
0: Ben Sawkins, the General Manager of Dream Home Art Union, thanks for telling the Bay Property Guide all about Riley's fantastic win.
3: No problem. Thanks for having me, guys. Have a great morning.
2: Thanks, Ben.
1: Thanks, Ben.
0: 20 past nine.
4: 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How about the best of the 80s like this? 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

It's Bay 93.9. Billy, don't lose it. Phil Collins there. Partly cloudy day. Geelong's top 15. It's been a chilly start tomorrow. Might be colder. Just prepare for that. 3 degrees tomorrow morning, they reckon. Top of 16 tomorrow and a partly cloudy Sunday at 9:27. Let's do an edition of Lifestyles of the Rich and Famous.

0: sad passing in the world of Hollywood movies with Sam Neill, the screen legend, passing away in the past week at age 78, leaving behind, Sam Neill, a staggering property and winery portfolio. The Jurassic Park star's sudden passing came 2 months after he announced he was cancer-free following a battle with T-cell lymphoma, a rare aggressive form of non-Hodgkin's lymphoma. At the time of his death, the New Zealand actor held a vast fortune, estimated between $25 and $28 million worth, built through a diverse career in acting, voiceover work, and entrepreneurial ventures. Voiceover work, there's hope for me.
1: At the time of his death, it was worth $25 to $28 million. I'd like to think a week later it's still worth $25 to $28 million.
0: You would hope. He was a prolific property investor.
1: Fantastic. Wineries in New Zealand.
0: Yeah.
1: I'd be happy to own one of those, to be honest.
0: A commercial winery business consisting of several premium vineyards throughout the South Island region. He also explained that he had a collection of farm animals that he playfully named after well-known Hollywood celebrities, as he explained on an edition of Graham Norton.
2: Sam Neill is yours an actual farm.
3: Well, look, yeah, I mean, we grow wine, but I've also got lots of animals, and I do give them names. You know, I have about 30 to 40 lambs every year, for instance. But I do name a lot of my animals as an insurance policy, because, you know, if you name a chicken...
2: Yeah.
3: You know, Meryl Streep, in all fairness, you can't eat Meryl Streep.
0: Sam Neill on Graham Norton. I don't know, maybe Meryl Streep chicken would taste okay. In addition to his South Island holdings, Neill owned a home in Wellington, New Zealand. Born in Northern Ireland in 1947, Neill moved to New Zealand in 1954. His expansive acting career included roles in The Hunt for Red October,
4: great movie,
0: Jurassic Park, an appearance in Peaky Blinders more recently, and plenty on the TV, Untamed and The 12 as well. Prime Minister Anthony Albanese led tributes to Sam, saying he will be mourned and long remembered, a star in many beloved Australian stories. Sam will be survived by his brother, sister, four children, Tim, Alina, Maiko and Andrew, and his eight grandchildren, Vale, Sam Neill.
1: Yeah, good actor.
4: He was a great actor. Peaky Blinders, he was great in that.
1: Was he? I've never watched that.
4: Fabulous.
1: Hunt for the Wilder People was my favourite movie.
4: Yeah, that was a great role too.
0: Absolutely.
1: Loved him.
4: Yeah.
0: Thank you, Sam Neill, for everything you gave us. 9:30.

0: So it was on the corner. Someone's many years ago chopped the back off, put something on there. So you've got a good front yard, and probably the south side, which is your backyard, is a little bit smaller.
1: It's kind of like 188 Minerva Road, isn't it?
0: Spot on.
1: Yeah.
0: So that's what people have done over the years. Mm. This has been beautifully updated throughout. It's a good entry level home at 749 to 790. You're in a great spot, great school zone. You fall into Manifold Heights Primary, Holy Spirit, Herne Hill Primary School. 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
0: 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Great home.
2: 7 Panorama Road in Herne Hill. And next on the list of our properties of the week on the show, 51 George Street in Newtown. Heidi?
1: Yes, another little white weatherboard with a white picket fence.
2: How unlike you.
1: This is a lovely home as well. It's three bedrooms and one bathroom, which is a two-way bathroom, two toilets. It's got garaging. It's got a workshop at the end of the garage, and you've also got extra parking down the side there on the driveway. It's very lovely, neat and tidy home. You've got a nice little backyard out the back with a really big pergola and a raised entertaining deck.
2: There's a lot of your life in that area.
1: Absolutely. Mm. But it's just a beautiful home. It's got a nice feel about it. It's a very comfortable home. I would say someone may come in and maybe do further extension to it, maybe go up along that street. There's lots of people who've done some... Yeah, exactly. So you can see what you can do there as well. Or it's perfect to live in now as well, depending on who buys it, of course. So we're asking $1,050,000 to 1.1. We're just a smidge under 500 square metres there, and I'm opening it today at 12 o'clock.
2: Okay, high noon for a visit to 51 George Street in Newtown. Two more properties of the week. The final two on the show coming up next. It's 23 to 10.

0: 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It's the properties of the week.
1: The final two properties of the week this morning on the Bay Property Guide. It is a visit to 116 Swanston Street, Geelong. Heidi Tremple will take us there now. It's right up on our screen in front of us here too.
2: Absolutely. Heidi, get online and have a little look at this house. Absolutely. If you're wanting to live
1: the orange door
2: in a city as such, not just down the road from me, actually. Come be my neighbour.
3: What's your address, Heidi?
2: Geelong.
1: It'll find you.
2: Yeah, exactly. Now, this is actually a suburb of Geelong, not east, not south, but Geelong itself.
1: Yes.
2: It's actually, when you look at the front of this, you're not quite aware of how big this property is as such. So it's got three bedrooms, two bathrooms and two living areas as well. It's very, very neat and tidy. This house has been recently painted inside and outside. It's beautifully presented. It's got a great entertaining area out the back. It's got a nice size garden as well, lots of room for kids to play. Good size garden shed out there, double carport with the roller door, so it's nice and secure. It's just very light and bright, and it's just got a nice feel about this home. It's a real home, I should say. I'll be there today at 10:15, so come down and have a little look or give me a call if you want to look through privately. We're priced at 1.19 to 1.29. Great buying. If you're a CBD perhaps worker or a hospital or medical precinct, this is perfect. You could walk to work from here.
1: Okay.
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3: Nice.
1: Beautiful. 116 Swanston Street, Geelong. At 10:15 this morning with the team from Whitford Property. And their final property of the week, 59 Druin, it's pronounced, isn't it? Druin Drive in Wandana Heights.
3: Yeah, up the back of Wandana Heights. Your west-facing view, beautiful sunsets here. We've got a double-storey, four-bedroom, two-bath, two-car. In the garage, they've got sort of the wellness studio with the sauna set up, and there's a spa out the back. Yeah. And
1: it's all going on.
3: Yeah, it's got a fair bit. It's got some beautiful views. This is only a couple of years old, this home, but, yeah, it's lovely. I mean, it's not traditionally where everyone would know it was. It's right up the back of Wandana Heights, but you're not far from Highton, Warren Ponds, all of that, but it's pretty private there. We got this for private sale, $1,090,000 to $115,000.
1: Presents as new, really, doesn't it?
3: It does.
2: And in Wandana, if you're up the back as such, that's where you get your views.
3: Absolutely. Yeah, that's where you get your views. And you are across the way from Ceres, so, you know.
2: It's lovely.
3: Beautiful lifestyle area up there, and that's open today from 12:15 p.m.
2: All those properties that we have mentioned today as properties of the week, they are all unbelievable value. And I say that, you know, not lightly. All of those homes are really good value for what we've just presented.
3: Genuinely. These are homes, and you'll attest this, 3-4 years ago, they were on the market 1 week. That's
2: absolute.
3: It.
2: Absolutely. And at a higher price, unfortunately.
3: At a higher price.
2: When you would have paid
3: that's
2: more.
3: Just the
2: so
3: truth.
2: Now, they've come down, and it's a cycle. Real estate's a long game. It's a cycle. Up and down we go, but really good value at the moment. Mm.
1: Well, the headline on the show, I think, today has been what are you waiting for? That was one of the statements made earlier on this morning show. What are you waiting for if you're a buyer? Gee, there's some good buying out there at the moment in property land. Before we wrap up the Bay Property Guide, we've been giving all our audience this morning the chance to win tickets to Eclipse in Bloom. Let's make the draw. Well, maybe that's what I was looking for. Sorry. And now we can say congratulations to Narelle. Narelle of Kerr Lewis, who rang us earlier with some advice on making an offer.
2: Yeah, she may get two wins today.
1: Maybe.
3: Good luck, Narelle. Well done.
1: The first of your wins today, hopefully followed closely by another out there in the world of property this morning. Well done, Narelle. Off to Eclipse in Bloom, which continues in Geelong at the Botanic Gardens until the 26th of July. That is the Bay Property Guide for this morning. And have you got any further info, notes, anything like that?
2: Quick note. people, what are you waiting for? Get out there and actually start to have a really serious look.
3: Yeah, I'm pretty sick of buyers saying, oh, we're just going to wait to see if anyone else is interested.
2: They'll be waiting till it goes
3: up. Yeah, because remember, we as agents, we can deal exclusively with the person who makes an offer. If you're waiting for someone else, you may never hear about that.
2: Mm-hmm.
1: Are we all done?
2: We're done.
1: Are we all silent?
3: Mm.
1: Then it's sold, thanks to Heidi Tremplett with the property, and sold thanks to Tom Butters at Buxton Rooster.
3: Thanks, Heidi.
2: Have a good day.
1: We'll do it again next week. It's 14 to 10.
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0: 93.9. Finally, charges have been laid over those sad methanol deaths in Laos. Donna DeMayo with more details coming up in Bay's 10 o'clock update.
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3: No dramas around Geelong and the Surf Coast at this stage of the morning. Geelong Ring Road moving nicely in both directions. Colac Road also looking good through Bourne Ponds at Pioneer Road. If you're heading towards Melbourne, the Princess Freeway looking good past Werribee and onto the Westgate Freeway. You'll run from Ryrie Street to the Westgate Bridge, 53 minutes. For children, fighting cancer is one thing. 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That's the latest Bay 93.9 weekend traffic for Geelong and the Surf Coast.
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